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0: Hi, I'm Niv Moore, founder and CEO of Harbour Radio. 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
2: Passengers will face further travel chaos today after a power outage across the Midlands and Northwest England. Lucy Gormley has more.
3: It all started around 2 p.m. yesterday afternoon when electricity cut out at the Manchester Rail Operating Centre. That then caused widespread cancellations and delays to services, which are expected to continue this morning. National Rail say that engineers are making good progress, but their crews aren't where they normally be after the unexpected incidents.
2: This changes nothing. That's the message from UEFA, who say their World Cup boycott remains. It's after FIFA President Gianni Infantino apologised for his controversial plan to sell stakes in a company to run the World Cup. Primary schools will be required to identify pupils they believe could face not being in education, employment or training after 16. Former Health Secretary Alan Milburn, who's leading a review into NEET, says there are warning signs from an early age. And restrictions are being lifted around the Cairngorms after a long-running wildfire. It started on July the 15th, spreading to an area of 25 square kilometres. From Radio News Hub, I'm Frankie Hersine.
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0: you. Nothing could be grander than to be in Louisiana
1: In the morning, it's great to stay up late. 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
0: Might be just as zippy if we was in Mississippi.
1: When we left the movie show, the future wasn't bright. But came the dawn, the show goes on, and I don't want to say goodnight.
2: Don't say good morning.
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8: 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Call him Neville. He loves that.
9: I'll tell you what, don't be doing that. That'll cost you a lot of pain. It will do. Good morning to you. Welcome. It is Friday morning, Friday the 7th of August already. Yes, back for breakfast and getting very, very excited about the day today. We have here at Harbour Radio an extremely busy weekend coming up as well. Tell you more about that a little bit later on. Moira's on at 10. Lee's on at 12. Nev's back again at 4 o'clock. And squished in between me and Lee is the wonderful Alex. Anyway, good morning, good morning, good morning. It is Friday. Let's do some stuff. Do you know what? It's going to be 24 to 26 degrees outside today. Beautiful. It's a great day yesterday, wasn't it? Wasn't it a great day? Whoa! We have Harbour Words up after this. This is Christopher Cross and Ride Like the Wind, Harbour Radio in the morning.

0: Welcome to Harbour Words here on Harbour Radio, a daily reflection brought to you by local Christian ministers. Today is the 7th of August. I'm Roy Burrows, and I'm a worship and pastoral assistant in the Flegg Parish Church's team ministry. We've recently welcomed a new Prime Minister, and we've started to hear in the past few weeks some of the things he hopes to achieve and to see what type of leader he may prove to be. The Bible teaches us much about true leadership. Biblical leadership begins with absolute faith and trust in God. Abraham obeyed God's call to leave his home and be guided by God without knowing his final destination, relying instead on divine guidance. Leaders are called to act with confidence in God's promises, even in uncertain circumstances. Leaders must show courage and moral conviction. Moses confronted the Pharaoh and led the Israelites out of servitude in Egypt, showing leadership by standing up for justice and guiding others in challenging circumstances. Courage enables leaders to make difficult decisions and inspires confidence among those they lead. A leader's personal character and ethics are foundational. In the book of Proverbs and in the Psalms, there are many references which highlight that integrity guides good decisions and builds trust. Leaders are called to be blameless, self-controlled, and faithful, living examples of God's values in their actions and their decisions. Effective leadership requires a clear vision, which can inspire and influence other people positively. Proverbs 29 verse 18 tells us that without vision, people perish. Leaders direct and inspire through example, through words and actions. Leadership is not about domination, but about nurturing and empowering others to live well for themselves and for one another. The Bible emphasizes seeking wisdom from God to make sound decisions, rather than simply relying on one's own knowledge and reasoning. In his New Testament letter, James says that, "If any of you is lacking in wisdom, ask God, who gives to all generously and ungrudgingly, and it will be given you." And as Christians, we look to God's own Son, Jesus Christ, sent by God to us as a model of leadership. Christ showed us the example of servant leadership, emphasizing that greatness comes from serving others rather than from authority given. Washing his disciples' feet and giving his life in that act of ultimate humility. In Mark's Gospel, Jesus teaches that whoever wishes to be great among you must be your servant. True leadership and good leadership is more than just political skill, catchy slogans, telling people the answers they want to hear, and promising to make everything better. True leadership comes from something deeper, grounded in the example of Jesus Christ and in wisdom given by God. It is rooted in faith, humility, integrity, courage, and service to others. Thank you for listening to Harbour Words today. I'll be with you again in a few weeks. Please tune in to listen to Harbour Words at the same time each day, Monday to Friday.
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0: I was listening to an old friend of mine yesterday on another radio station briefly while I was driving around, because I was kind of part in the area and part out of the area, so I flicked in to see what he was about. And he was talking about the silly things that presenters say on air. Yeah, he was true. It was true. So today, let me tell you about my adventures since I walked in here this morning. I thought to myself, do you know what? You've got plenty to do today, Mr. Moore. Get in there and do your thing. So I came in, and the first thing I noticed was there was a little bunch of leaves and bramble and all kinds of things. I'm thinking, what's going on here? Mad. Now, let me just tell you, there's no windows open in this building at all upstairs where we are. But I came in to find three pigeons making themselves very, very homely indeed. Opened the windows, but they wouldn't go out. They just flapped everywhere. Oh, got me in a bit of a panic as well. Don't like all flappy things in front of you. I mean, when was the last time you had pigeons flapping around in your office or in your house? Let me know. 07942641074. My heart has calmed down a little bit now, because they flap and they tend to get themselves in a bit. So every single window in this building is now open. And I've also told Kirsty downstairs they might come flying downstairs. Three pigeons in here. I don't even know how they got in. Horrendous. Right, let's look at the traffic and travel for a Friday morning, just gone 20 to 8.
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0: Oh, dear, oh, dear, oh, dear, oh, dear, oh, dear. I suppose you can kill pigeons, can you? Not that I want to, it's just that if they get on my nerves, there's going to be pigeon pie on the menu for the weekend. Weather-wise, it's going to be fantastic today. Let me look at this road junction. Well, there's not much to report on the roads, which is a very good thing. It took me about 7.5 minutes to get in this morning, which was really, really cruel, because I was like... came home. Left home, sorry, can't think this morning. That's the birds, got me all flustered. Left home this morning and thought, oh, got my mobile, so I had to go back. And it still took me only 7 minutes to get here. So, but the roads on the A47 coming in via the Eccles Strait is not too bad at all, actually. That's flowing quite nicely. And as we go across the A47 and across the borough here into Lowestoft, all major trunk roads look very, very good this morning. No panic. Just take your time getting out of bed. I've got some cracking tunes for you. So if you just want to lie there and listen to them, then fantastic. That'll do. The trains leaving Great Yarmouth this morning. Well, the next train out of Great Yarmouth is at 8:14. And also the same if you're leaving Lowestoft this morning via Ipswich, heading towards London this morning. Don't think of any of those major train lines that are taking place in the north of England affect us over here in the east. So you'll be fine. If you see anything out there and you're thinking, I'll tell Nev about it, 07942641074. Nev, where did you get that Bonanza tune from? Can't tell you. If I tell you, I'll have to kill you, and that's the end of that. 07942641074. Want to get in touch? You can do. Now, if I go and put the kettle on, do you think I'm going to be accosted by one of those pigeons? It's terrible. Didn't like it. Terrible.
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2: Travel chaos is expected to continue after a power outage, Lucy Gormanley reports.
3: Electricity cut out in the main control hub for the Northwest, the Manchester Rail Operating Centre, yesterday afternoon. That's caused widespread cancellations and delays to services, particularly in the Midlands and Northwest England. Well, Network Rail say that engineers are making good progress, but their crew aren't where they'd normally be after the unexpected incident.
2: A number of people have been killed after a shooting at a high school in Bangkok in Thailand. It's understood the suspect was a student. Officials have not confirmed how many people have been killed or injured. Primary school teachers are to be asked to identify pupils they believe could be jobless after the age of 16. It's part of the Prime Minister's drive to reduce the number of young people not in education, employment or training. Former Health Secretary Alan Milburn, who's leading a review into NEET, says intervention needs to happen at an early age. And today marks the start of the Edinburgh Fringe Festival. There'll be over 57,000 performances in the city across the month. From Radio News Hub, I'm Frankie Hurst. 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

0: Yeah. We love Mick Jagger. Do you know what I mean? They are so good. I listened to, I was going to say Paul Dennis, but it wasn't Paul Dennis. It was Steve Bishop yesterday telling us about Mick Jagger and how they've been going for so long and they've got a new album out and all this kind of stuff. Right then, before we do the traffic, here, listen to this.
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1: 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And that's exactly why we created the first ever Together We Thrive community well-being event. On Sunday the 9th of August from 11 till 4 p.m. at Caister Playing Field, better known to the locals as the Rabbit Hutch, we will be transforming the field into one of the biggest community well-being events our area has seen. At Lonely Llama, we're very proud to be hosting the event, but in partnership with our venue hosts at the Rabbit Hutch, the Eat Well and Thrive Project, and the Great Yarmouth Unity Project. 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With 60 organisations to explore, free children activities, live performance from local community groups, three amazing food vendors attending, as well as free entry, free parking, it's a day out not to be missed. So if you haven't already, get Sunday the 9th of August in that diary. The countdown is officially on and we'd love you to be part of it. You can follow us for all the latest updates by searching Lonely Llama or the Together We Thrive event on Facebook. Remember this, 60 organizations under the open sky. On our own, we can achieve great things, but it's together that we thrive. See you Sunday the 9th.
0: Yay, Rich, go on. Go on, Rich. We love Rich. We'll be attending that event on Sunday there. If you fancy going across to that, and like you said, like 60 vendors under an open sky. Brilliant. Weather-wise, well, let me just tell you what will be happening over that sky. Today will stay warm, plenty of sunshine in spells everywhere. A few hours, areas of cloud in the morning and the afternoon, cloud will bubble up a little bit. But becoming cloudier, which is not good. Kevin said to me this morning, you brought the sunshine back. I did. So, Kev, with a huff and a puff, we'll blow it all out of the way. Don't worry about that. Tonight will remain dry and calm with largely clear skies. Tomorrow will become very, very warm. There will be areas of patchy cloud along the coast area with spells of hazy sunshine throughout the day. The outlook for the rest of the weekend, though, a hot day on Sunday. Woo! We love that. I don't like it. We keep saying hazy at times. Due to bands of high cloud. Becoming very warm on Monday. Areas of cloud could move in. Blah, blah, blah. Now, I watched Mr. Schaffernacker on the TV last night saying that we're going to get mid-30s next week. If you're inland, hard luck. We're on the coast. We're still going to be getting double figures and we're in the mid-30s. So therefore, it's going to be very warm, but we're on the coast. So we're sucking it up over here, which is very, very good. So if you're coming out on Sunday, you can join us. Now, listen to this. We'll be at Winterton doing the dog show on Saturday afternoon. Why not come along to Winterton? Loads of dogs, loads of stalls, loads of ice cream, all going on quite well at the Winterton Fair. Come along and see us there. Just come up and go, hello. Is that you, Mr. Brown Sugar? I'll take it. Come and have a chat with us. We'll see what we can do for you. And probably shout you out, yeah? And then later on, personally, I have got two gigs in the evening, which I'm going to split myself to. Later in the afternoon, you've got me and Wayne at the Bramfords. We'll be down there doing our thing later in the afternoon. And then I'll be off to see Lee and his mates, and I'll tell you more about that a little bit later on as well. On Sunday, as you heard Rich say there, we will be at Caister, but we'll also be at Bradwell. looking out for those two events as well. So Bradwell, Caister, Winterton, all weekend long. And if you can't do it, head down towards the seafront and enjoy our wonderful coastline. It'll be absolutely wonderful. Temperatures between, let me just make sure I'm not lying to you, because I can't be lying to you on a Friday morning at 8:15. Temperatures, here we go. 21 degrees to 25 degrees today. Tomorrow, it will be 23 to 25. Sunday, it will be 26 degrees to 29. How's that? The pollen is medium, the UV is high, and the pollution is very, very low.
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0: Right then, better have see what's happening on the roads then. Well, there was nothing happening out there about half an hour ago, okay? And I'm going to tell you the truth. There's not a great deal happening now, to be fair. If you're out and about on the roads and I'm lying to you, just let me know. I'm pretty sure there's nothing going on. If you're coming in via the Acle Strait this morning, there's nothing in the direction of heading in the direction of Norwich, and also nothing in the direction of Great Yarmouth either. Looking very good as you head in along the Runham roundabout and head down towards the town centre, which looks phenomenally clear. If you're heading over the Haven Bridge, bit of traffic building there as you come off Pasture Road, but not too bad at all. North Quay and around the rest of town centre looking good. The Braden Bridge looks fantastic, and the link between the Gapton Hall roundabout and Harfrees is also looking good. Traffic in the opposite direction heading towards the Gapton. Everybody's off for their brekkie at McDonald's, yeah. Gapton Hall Road beginning to build up a little bit, not too bad there at all. If you're on the major trunk road heading through on the A143 towards Beccles, nothing to report there, and nothing to report all the way through to the Turby roundabout. That looks absolutely fantastic. The Herring Bridge looked brilliant as well. And as we cross to Lowestoft, Millennium Way, not too bad at all. That's very good as you head around that. That's always been problems around there. If you head around there, around Petto Way and over the Gullwing Bridge, which looks tremendously wonderful. Now, there is a little bit of a construction zone taking place just before you get to the Gullwing Bridge. Just look out for that one, it'll be all right. Tom Chris Way doesn't look too bad at all, actually. All looking very, very good. The next train out of Great Yarmouth is at 8:46 this morning, and the next train out of Lowestoft, well, it says 8:56 here, but that could be cancelled or delayed. If not, you have to wait until 9:09. 9:09! That's quite good. Right then, we'll have another cracking piece of music, and then what we'll do is come back with some, well, I'll tell you what we'll do first. We'll do this.
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0: Engines running. Hello, Nev. Loving the show this morning, as always. I'm Lee Brown, and I just wanted to drop a note to say listen to me for your music and madness every Friday, 12 till 2, on the greatest radio station, of course, in the world, Harbour Radio. 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

Get up then. Come on. It is 8:40, 20 to 9 in all money. Get up, get up, get up, get up. It's time to get enjoy the weekend and all the goodness that goes with it. If you're in the area of GY or Lowestoft this morning, well, guess what we're doing? Enjoying the blue sky, the sunshine and the beach. It is Harbour Radio broadcasting out of Great Yarmouth on a Friday morning. Wakey, wakey. I love this tune. I'll play it again later, I know.

Oh, while we're on and waiting for her to get her vocals sorted out. Lowestoft looks good across the Gullwing Bridge. Millennium Way looks fantastic. The A47 looks good. The A146 looks good. The A143 looks good. And Great Yarmouth is sun shining everywhere. All right, you can go now.

0: So you can join me just after 4 o'clock this afternoon when I'll be doing the Friday Soul Jump. Yeah, it's some nice new tunes you probably haven't heard. Unless you're listening to a soul radio station, there you go. So we give you an opportunity over here because we are a capital soul area. That's what we are. 8:45 on a Friday morning. Right, let's do some of these.
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6: Oh, dear, oh, dear, oh, dear, oh, dear. Anyway, good morning to you. It is 10 to 9 on a Friday morning. Love this tune.

exactly what it is. I tell you what else is through my window. There's a bit of a march going on. I can see loads of high-vis vests are being displayed outside my window. Lovely. I think it's to do with the bin men. Do you know what I mean? Did you get your bin collected yesterday? I bet you didn't. No, you didn't. It's because they're on strike, but don't listen. Send them lots of love and understand their situations. Don't get involved in it, though. Coming up to 5 to 9. Good morning, Leanne. How are you? Good morning, Debs. Love you too. And I'll see you tomorrow. Bramford's tomorrow afternoon, just after 1, 2 o'clock. Shall I get there? I don't know. I'll get there. I always work on BMT. That's the problem, you see. It's ingrained in me. Come on, let's get sexy, shall we? It's not early. It's not early enough. Come on. Maybe I'll start at 12, you know. Come on.

Lauren just texted me from Lowestoft and said to me, what are you doing this morning? I'm playing tunes, ain't I? That's what I'm doing. Ah, dear. Some people just get upset with the wrong kind of music. What are you talking about? Right, this will take us up to news. The rest of the message went on, what are you doing? Now me old man won't let me come out. What? Just run out the door, girl.

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2: Some rail services are back up and running across the northwest, but passengers are still being told to expect disruption after a power outage. Lucy Gormanley has more.
3: It all started around 2 p.m. yesterday afternoon when electricity cut out at the Manchester Rail Operating Centre. That then caused widespread cancellations and delays to services, which are expected to continue this morning. National Rail say that engineers are making good progress, but their crews aren't where they'd normally be after the unexpected incidents.
2: Six people have been killed after a shooting at a high school near Bangkok in Thailand, three of them pupils. It's understood the shooter was another student at the school. They're said to be in a serious condition in hospital. Two more people have been arrested after another night of anti-immigration driven disorder in Thetford in Norfolk. The police response has been criticised for being too heavy-handed, but Norfolk's police chief insists they acted appropriately. And the Edinburgh Fringe Festival gets underway today, with organisers calling on audiences to fully jump in to what's on offer. There'll be 57,000 performances. From Radio News Hub, I'm Frankie Hairsine.
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6: 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The show starts in 10, 9, 8, 7, 6,

0: Hootie. I bet you've not heard that on the radio for ages, have you? Hootie and the Hootie and the Blowfish, and Not Even the Trees. Yeah, I was given that album. Nev, would you like to listen to this? Yeah, open up your musical knowledge a little bit. Yes, yeah, good. Like it. Diverse voices on your local radio. Good afternoon, good afternoon, good afternoon to you guys. Good morning as well to the locals. Yeah, all the locals are saying good morning to me. Good morning to you too. I did say good afternoon because a couple of friends of mine live abroad and they're like, it's afternoon here now. All right, cool. Thank you very much. They do talk a bit like that as well, which is quite good fun. Right then, let's see what's on the radio over the weekend, shall we?
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9: 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Giving the people a chance to discover more about their own community. Whether you're looking for support, you want to discover a hobby, meet local groups, get active, or simply enjoy a fantastic day out with a family. there really is something for everyone. With 60 organisations to explore, free children activities, live performance from local community groups, 3 amazing food vendors attending, as well as free entry, free parking, it's a day out not to be missed. So if you haven't already, get Sunday the 9th of August in that diary. The countdown is officially on and we'd love you to be part of it. You can follow us for all the latest updates by searching Lonely Llama or the Together We Thrive event on Facebook. 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On our own, we can achieve great things, but it's together that we thrive. See you Sunday the 9th.
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0: Goalkeeper James Trafford has joined Leeds United from Manchester City for a club record fee. It's undisclosed, but the shot stopper has signed a 5-year deal with the Whites. Manchester City could be losing more than just him, with rumours circulating over midfielders Rodri and Savinho. Enzo Maresca's given his thoughts.
1: There are many speculation about our players. Again, for me, it's the same. Until Savi's here, we're going to try to do our best, you know, to help him.
0: Elsewhere last night, some Scottish clubs were in European action. Rangers lost in the third qualifying round of the Europa League to Polish side Jagiellonia Białystok. Motherwell's impressive start under Alfred Johansson continued as they secured a 1-1 draw away to HJK Helsinki. Hibs also won their Conference League third qualifying round against Skendia. And in the cricket, Brendan McCullum has given his England's test coach successor the thumbs up, declaring Stephen Fleming like me, but better. McCullum lost his job with the Red Bull team after a dismal Ashes campaign and defeat at home to New Zealand, but remains in charge of the limited oversight.

0: Russell.
1: How old will you be?
0: Sorry. Don't do it. It's not good. He's here tomorrow afternoon for in kind of like, oh, you did bring the coffee. Did you put any sugar in it? Moira's here too. Everybody's coming in now. Nobody came to save me from the birds. I could have been like that film, Alfred Hitchcock film. You could have come in this morning, my eyes would have been pecked out. I'd have been on the floor, back-to-back music, no talking.
2: Pigeons, man.
3: And that's just the women.
2: That's quite fast for it on a Friday morning.
0: Careful. Trigger. Anyway, good morning to you. So, yeah, thanks for coming to save me. Bit late, though, aren't you? All of you. Could have been dead. Girl's blouse. You should say that out loud.
2: That was a throwback to the 80s.
0: Do pigeons actually pick your eyes out then?
2: No.
0: Oh. What do they do? They just poo everywhere, do they?
2: Ravens do.
0: Oh. I came in here, they'd literally set their little nest up. There's little green bits everywhere, right? And feathers. And they just put it all down on the, and I thought, what's that then? What's JB left for me? Anyway, it weren't JB, it was the pigeon. Anyway, they've gone now. They've gone! And I'm still breathing. 24 minutes to 10. Good morning to you guys. Welcome to the Voice of the Community, Harbour Radio, broadcasting out of Great Yarmouth. Now, for some reason, my timings are going to be off, but I don't care, because Moira just said I should be wearing a girl's blouse. So maybe I'll be a bit of a girl. If you want to get in touch with us today, 079-4264-1074. Good morning to you, Edwina. Yes, she always chants, we love Big Nev, we love Big Nev. I like that. I love Big Nev too. It's so much fun. And yeah, you haven't heard from me all week because we've been doing some stuff here at Harbour Radio which needed to be done. Okay? So I cancelled all the kind of... There were some live shows, but... There was stuff that needed to be done, and I got it done, so I'm happy with myself. So hopefully we're sounding a little bit better, and you know what? We'll be good. The weekend comes along. You've heard Rich on the radio saying that we'll be at K-Store on Sunday. We will thrive. We'll also be at Bradwell on Sunday, if you fancy coming over that direction. Big skies, beautiful skies. Going to be really warm all weekend. Come along and see us. It'll be really fabulous. And if you want to see us before that, you can't wait. You can join us at Winterton. And then I'll be at your gaff on Saturday night, won't I?
2: Bel Air.
0: What's the other geezer? Raphael, what's his name?
2: Raphael Tate.
0: Yeah?
2: Yeah.
0: You heard of him? Can he sing?
2: Yeah, he was a Billboard Top 100.
0: Okay.
2: He's made the Top 100 in Billboard.
0: Okay.
2: And you're playing soul and a bit of Motown.
0: See? Just didn't need to say anything else, really. But in between that, I will be at Bramford's as well tomorrow afternoon. Now, tomorrow, we're doing a series of different things on a Saturday afternoon at Bramford's. But you come along, can hear me playing a bit of soul, a bit of funk, a bit of R&B. Guess what? The king of urban rap and stuff will be there with me this Saturday. Wayne will be there, Wayne Emery, doing his thing and exposing himself a little bit more. Not like that, really. He's not that kind of boy. Anyway, who wants to see that anyway? But anyway, yeah, so Wayne will be there on Saturday afternoon. And hopefully we'll get the jazz boys down there as well. And we'll get some other funky boys doing some house stuff and everything. Went to a place called the Ice House this week. I'll tell you more about that at some particular point. Anyway, Moira's up at 10. Lee's up at 12. And he's got his legs in the air. Alex, now, I've got to say this. I always say Alex will have his legs in the air, right? But did you see his shorts last week at the Cliff?
2: At Boston. Oh, yeah.
0: Them shorts were a bit tight, Alex. I wouldn't try and get you. I wouldn't get your legs in the air with them. Something might happen if you do. Anyway, so yeah, hopefully he's wearing looser shorts and he can get his legs in the air this afternoon just after 2 o'clock. And I'll be back at 4 to keep you happy. Right, I'm going to get out of here and play Leave You with some cracking shit. I'm good, you know. I'm so good to you. Today also is Independence Day in Jamaica. And even though my heritage is from Barbados, we're going to play a little bit of Bob Marley at the end to take you out. Have a beautiful Friday. See you at 4:00.

0: What's the first thing you do in the morning when you wake up? Walk the dog. Brush your teeth. Make some toast. 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
3: Rail services across the Northwest and Midlands are starting to return to normal after major disruption yesterday and this morning. It happened because of a power outage, Lucy Gormley reports.
4: Electricity cut out in the main control hub for the Northwest, the Manchester Rail Operating Centre, yesterday afternoon. That's caused widespread cancellations and delays to services, particularly in the Midlands and Northwest England. Well, Network Rail say that engineers are making good progress, but their crew aren't where they'd normally be after the unexpected incidents.
3: At least six people have been killed after a shooting at a high school in Thailand. Three of those who died were pupils. It's understood the shooter was another student at the school. Several others are injured, nine of them seriously. Primary schools will be required to identify pupils they believe could face not being in education, employment or training after 16. Former Health Secretary Alan Milburn, who's leading a review into NEET, says there are warning signs from an early age. And today marks the start of the Edinburgh Fringe Festival featuring 57,000 performances. From Radio News Hub, I'm Frankie Hess.
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2: 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Harbour Radio.

And it's a very good morning to you lovely people out there in Great Yarmouth and all around the area. So how are we? We're good. So we've had Mr. Nerva entertaining us this morning for the breakfast show with plenty of music and plenty of chit-chat. You've got Moira here for the next couple of hours till 12. I've got plenty for you today. In fact, I've got a couple of fellas in with me. We're going to be talking about the Charity Music Day at the Dock Tavern in Gorston. So don't you be going anywhere because you'll hear exactly what's going on there. I've also got some other local information as the morning goes on. We've got plenty of music. We're going to slow it down around the 11 o'clock mark with two tunes by the same artist. We might have a look at the weather. Or are you a bit fed up with the weather? Because it seems to be on the telly all the time. That's all they're talking about. So in the morning, we just get up and we just see how the day goes.

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7: 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Seriously, why not?
1: Got two lovely men in the studio with me this morning. Oh my word, how spoiled am I? So I'm going to get them to introduce themselves.
8: Hello there, my name's William McMullen.
9: And I'm Adam from the Dock Tavern.
1: Ah, so we had to say where he was from, because that is why they are here. They're here because we are going to talk about the charity night this Saturday.
8: It's charity day.
1: Day, yes. Day. Oh yeah, it's all day,
8: it's
1: sorry.
8: All day,
1: of course,
8: yeah.
1: It is. I've just got
8: o'clock.
1: This night thing in my head.
8: Yeah.
1: So, Will, tell me a bit about you first.
8: My name's Will McMullen. I've lived in Galston now for about 8 years, in Yarmouth for 10. Came from Northwest London. Basically, I'm in a couple of bands at the moment, Peanuts Party and Ruth Rides the Bus. And
1: yeah, we're going to talk about that.
8: Yeah, we're going
1: to... That's weird, Will, because I thought I went to school with you. Mm. Why did I think that?
8: I don't know. I might have looked like one of your mates.
1: I don't know why I've been
8: or
1: thinking...
8: Or the teacher.
1: Oh, how was it? Yeah. Oh, the teacher. Yeah. No, you're the same age as me, aren't you? Yeah, you're about the same age.
8: Yeah, yeah.
1: So you've organised the event at the Dock Tavern.
8: Well, part of it, yeah. We've got loads of people sort of working in the background as well, doing stuff, which is great.
1: Good. Yeah. So tell me a bit more about you then.
9: Oh, yes. my name's Adam, myself and my wife Amanda. We've had the Dock Tavern, I think we're nearly 17 years now. And this is the 16th charity day that we're hosting.
1: So it's the 16th one, I know. And I used to come down the Dock Tavern. I haven't been there for ages. I think I need to come down and have a look. One way or another... Because you allow doggies, don't you?
9: Yes, we do, yeah.
1: So
9: yeah,
1: that's
9: yeah,
1: a big thing, because so many people have them now. I need to bring my new little doggy down to see him. Let's play another tune. Fun.

0: Harbour Radio.
1: So I love to have a little chat off air as well, because you listeners don't know what we've been talking about. So tell us a bit. So you've been here for, you said, how many years?
2: About 10 years.
1: Well, about 10 years. Yeah. So in the 10 years, you've obviously made a lot of friends, obviously at the Dock Tavern.
2: Yes.
1: So how did you get involved in this event?
2: Well, basically, I mean, I was, you know, used to go down the dock quite often.
1: Mm-hmm.
2: And got to know Adam and stuff, and got to know about the charity days. The first couple of charity days, I sort of was one of the, you know, people that just went there and enjoyed it so much.
1: Mm-hmm.
2: And just really asked if I could sort of contribute anything to the event.
1: Mm.
2: And Adam said, yeah. And then it's sort of like little things have happened, and it's just gone like this.
1: Because these sort of things, they do take a lot of organising, don't they? Yeah. And I know it is a huge success. So, Adam, you've been there for years, so you started it then, didn't you?
3: Yeah, there's myself and Amanda, Chris Smalley, and his Fran, his wife as well. We were sort of between us, we initially sort of kicked it off. And
1: was it like a late night drinking kind of thing? Why don't we do this?
3: Ideas sort of chucked about, and then we thought, right, we'll give it a go, and started off small in the beer garden, just like a little pop up sort of marquee, and then it sort of grew and grew,
1: and it's grown every year. So now, I suppose every year now, you feel like you have to put it on.
3: Everyone expects it, don't they?
1: When you start something so successful, people just want you to carry on. They look forward to it, don't they?
3: Yeah, everyone knows about
1: it. You've got a few artists, haven't you? I've got it on my phone, actually. You have got quite a few artists. Monkey Spanner, they're quite a local.
2: Well, Monkey Spanner had... they weren't doing it anymore, any of the band, for years and years.
1: Right.
2: And last charity day, last year, I asked one of the members, Ron Upton, I said, are you interested in making a comeback? And he said, oh, I'll let you know. And then I sort of like kept nudging him about it. And in the end, he said, yeah, okay, we'll do it. So it's quite a sort of, you know, loads of people around Yarmouth and Galston know Monkey Spanner from years ago. And it's a sort of a tick in the box there, so it's great.
1: So how many bands have you got all together?
2: We've got five bands.
1: So you've got five bands, and they're going to, what time are they going to start?
2: They're kicking off at 12 o'clock with the Shadow Stones.
1: Right, are they a local band?
2: They're a local band, yeah. I mean, all the bands are really local. We've got the Shadow Stones, and then we've got Dave Bellasconi and Tony Graham of Sherlock are on after them. And then after that, we've got four blokes playing Chili Peppers,
1: right,
2: which is like a tribute band to the Red Hot Chili Peppers, which are fantastic.
1: Uh-huh.
2: And Dave and Tony are fantastic as well. And then we've got the Tinfoil Aliens.
1: Yeah, what are they?
2: They're really good. They play their own stuff.
1: Yeah.
2: But it's quite, I'd say it's quite catchy stuff that they do.
1: Okay.
2: And it's great. The singer is fantastic, and the musicians in all the bands are fantastic.
1: Yeah. So, I mean, hopefully the weather is going to be good for you. Yes. So they start at 12, and what time do they finish?
2: Well, the running time is till 6:37, and then after that there's going to be a little outside disco, so if anyone wants to stay and have a little dance, they can.
1: Yeah, so it's not on too late. It's good, because a lot of people, as you find, they do go out in the day a lot more, don't they?
3: Yeah.
1: They sort, it's a lot of sort of as oldies now, mostly. I think the youngs, I don't know, it's all changed, hasn't it? Let's play another tune. We'll talk a bit more about it.
2: Right.

0: fancy a chit chat with Moira, or Moira's chit chat. I don't know if I fancy a chit chat or a chat chit, but it's a Moira's chit chat, that's definite.
1: So let's get back to these bands. So I know that you do things, don't you?
2: Me?
1: Yeah.
2: Oh, yes.
1: So tell us what you do. Why are you not performing?
2: Peanuts Party performed last year.
1: Mm-hmm.
2: And I asked the bloke who was arranging the bands if we could play again, and he said no.
1: Didn't he? Was it just a straight no?
2: No, because it was me, you see. Yeah. So, yeah. So... because it's me, and I said no, we'll rotate, we'll do, you know, 1 year on, 1 year off.
1: Yeah.
2: So it gives a chance for all other bands to you know, do their stuff.
1: Yeah.
2: And for people to get to know them.
1: I don't think people realise how many local bands there are around here.
2: There,
1: and some of them
2: are
1: just
2: loads,
1: brilliant,
2: and they're so talented, most of them.
1: Yeah, you know, they are. So, Adam, do you have many bands down there in general?
3: Yeah, most weekends.
1: Oh, do you?
3: Yeah,
1: most weekends?
3: Yeah, and Saturday evenings, more so in the winter time. But as soon as the summer's there, we've got the stage out the back. And, so most Sunday afternoons we try and hit for that in the summertime. And,
1: That's good then. So what do you do in Peanuts? I know what you do.
2: In Peanuts, I sing. Mm-hmm. I sing with Susie.
1: Yeah.
2: And,
1: so Sue Bannerman, so people might know her. She's a local girl from years ago, and I used to work with her at the Short Blue.
2: Right.
1: Did you know that?
2: No, I didn't know that. She never told me.
1: Oh, I can't believe it. When I was 14,
2: right.
1: So she would have been 18, and
2: right.
1: I used to work with her, and she used to go to school with my brother. So everyone's connected around here.
2: Yeah. Yeah, everyone knows everyone. Yeah,
1: they do. So you two are the lead singers.
2: Yes, and it's a funky, soul-y sort of band.
1: Yeah.
2: We do disco stuff and everything.
1: Yeah,
2: it's great. And I'm in another band called Ruth Rides the Bus, which is quite an odd name, but I could tell you how we got that name.
1: Off
2: it's
1: air?
2: It's quite good. What happened? No, not on air, I can tell you.
1: Because
2: we was in a pub, I'm not going to name any names.
1: Yeah.
2: But meant to sell cheap beer. And we were looking through the magazine and we were trying to think about a name for the band. And I said, okay, the next page we turn to, the headline, we're mm-hmm. going to take something from that
1: right.
2: and be called that. And we turned it over and it was called Ruth Rides the Bus.
1: Oh, my word.
2: So, which was about... someone with learning disabilities used to work in a certain pub and used to get the bus every day, and her name was Ruth.
1: Oh my word.
2: So we thought, oh, that's nice.
1: We called it from that.
2: So yeah, we called it from that.
1: Oh,
2: yeah.
1: Crumbs, that's good. So at the Dock Tavern, do you do food?
3: Yes, we do, yeah.
1: So there is, people can come in and make a whole day of it then and bring food?
3: Yeah, I mean, on the, during the normal time, we'll just do like pub grub through the week and Sunday roast on Sunday. But this Sunday, with the charity day being on, we'll have a barbecue outside.
1: Right.
3: Myself and Kev will be doing those.
1: Oh, my word, you're going to be busy.
3: Yes.
1: There's going to be a lot of burgers and sausages flying out
3: there
1: everywhere.
3: There will be,
1: isn't there?
3: The freezer's stocked.
2: Oh, yeah, I love it. It's not only a Kentucky Fried Chicken.
3: No.
1: Will the barbecue be running all day from 12 then?
3: We're going to start the barbecue probably about 2:30, I think, and then we'll just run it until we sell out of everything. That's what we normally do.
1: Oh, that's good.
3: Yeah, that's good.
1: So people will know that they can get something to eat. And they can also get something quick, because obviously your kitchen's going to be under pressure if everyone has your bar meals.
3: Yes.
1: Because being in the trade myself, I know what it's like.
3: Yeah, there won't be any bar meals on the Sunday. It's just purely the barbecue.
1: Just to let people
3: know. Which is cash only as well. Just to let people know that.
1: So
2: very reasonable prices.
1: Yeah, I was going to say, I can imagine. That is going to be reasonable.
2: Yeah,
1: because everyone, they've got to be happy, haven't they? You've got to make sure everyone that comes, you can meet their needs.
3: Yes.
1: Because you don't want them going around the corner to that chicken place, do you, and bringing it all back.
3: Oh, no.
1: Let's do another tune.

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1: Harbour Radio.
3: So I want to know, so all the bands you've got, obviously they do it for nothing, do they?
4: Yeah, yeah.
3: Oh, yeah, because charity, it is a charity day, none of them have a problem with doing it for, so which is good. How long is each set that they do?
5: Well, each set we've got...
3: It's called a set, isn't it?
5: Yes, each set we've got...
3: That was good for me.
5: It's about 45 minutes longer, depending on, you know, what kind
3: of
5: day it is.
3: If they get carried away and people are more.
5: We can, we have got space, but it's just the changeover that makes the...
3: Yeah, because they have to take all their instruments off, don't they?
5: Yes, yes.
3: So I've got to ask you, what about the drums? Is it one set left on stage?
5: Well, that question, actually, anybody out there? No, it's they will bring their own set of drums in.
3: Do they?
5: Yeah, I've just given a bit of extra time for the drums. So, yeah, it'll be fine.
3: So people do like their own drum kits?
5: They do. Drummers really like their own. They're used to it and the way they set up and stuff. So if you do have a set that's there, sometimes they say, we'll use it. Sometimes they don't.
3: Is it a bit like someone with their own tools,
5: it is,
3: isn't it?
5: Definitely,
3: it's a bit like that. So years and years ago, when my sons were young, funnily enough, I had a drum set. Because I'm quite energetic and I always want to learn how to play the drums. But then I just didn't get time, and then I sold them, and I regret it now.
5: Really?
3: Yes. Because I think, you know, it's great, isn't it, the drums? I'm quite rock chick, really, at heart.
5: Don't bang on about it.
3: Yeah, you've been dying to say that.
5: Yeah, I know. Are you thinking?
3: So do you play any instruments, Will? Would you just sing?
5: Just sing.
3: So when you was in London, were you in bands there?
5: No.
3: Oh, really?
5: No, never.
3: Is it a new thing?
5: We were lucky in London to find a pub that done any live music once a year. It was terrible. I used to do karaoke and stuff, but then you get a bit fed up of that sometimes.
3: Yeah.
5: But yeah. So when I came into... I wasn't even singing when I was in Yarmouth. It wasn't until I came down into Galston. One Sunday afternoon, I walked into the Odd Fellows Arms, and they were having an open mic,
3: which they do there in Galston.
5: So I was watching it, and then I went back the next week, and I said to the governor there, Ken, I said, can I get up and sing? He went, yeah, okay. And so the first song I ever done was Easy by the Commodores.
3: Really?
5: Yeah.
3: Yeah.
5: So I sung that, and I just got the... Got the bug.
3: So you never had no singing lessons or anything?
5: No. So probably a lot of people would go, yeah, I know he hasn't.
3: That's funny. Yeah. Yeah, that's good. So you just sort of started from there, and then now you're in Peanuts.
5: Yeah,
3: and another
5: Peanuts,
3: band.
5: Roof, yeah.
3: Oh, my word, because you have got quite a rough voice, actually. Do you ever do Neil Diamond?
5: No.
3: Don't you?
5: No. Well,
3: I reckon you'd do a really good Neil Diamond.
5: Yeah. I'll have a go at that for you, just for you.
3: Can
5: Moira.
3: You? Yeah, do that.
5: Do a Neil Diamond.
3: So, what about you, Adam? Do you sing?
6: No.
3: You just pour pints.
6: Yeah, I'll do that now. Yeah.
3: So, in the pub, have you got loads of plastic? I've got to ask because I'm in the trade. Will it be loads of plastic cup pints?
6: Yes. Yeah, on the day. Yeah.
3: Yeah, on the day, which will be so much easier otherwise.
6: Yeah, everything will go. Even if you order a bottle of, say, Budweiser or something like that, it'll get put into a plastic. It's just for health and safety.
3: Oh, will it? But I don't think you don't have any trouble, do you?
6: No. It's just health and safety, really. If someone bottles are all over the floor, if someone trips over and
3: that's good to know, because people they can be a bit funny about that. Yeah. But I always find a pint in a plastic mug. I don't know what it
5: is. Never tastes the same.
3: Well,
5: does
3: it doesn't taste the same, and also I'm always worried. There's a lot of spillages.
6: Yeah, quite squeezy, some of them.
3: Because they're quite squeezy, I know. Yeah. And it's a bit like that. So you're going to be wanting to scalp them on Sunday, aren't you, Will?
5: Yeah. Well, I'll be sort of...
3: What will you be doing?
5: Sound? No. That's Howie who does the sound. He's absolutely fantastic. He's the guy that done the Cliff Top Festival last week.
3: So we've
5: got the best sound guy. I'll be up there just introducing the bands and stuff.
3: Oh, so you will be doing your little bit.
5: I will be doing a little bit.
3: You will be doing a little bit.
5: Showing my face.
3: Showing your face. Let's do another tune.

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10: Seriously, why not?
11: You on air, fellas? So, the charity event, you need to tell us what charities you are supporting.
12: Yeah, sure. Then the first charity is a Great Yarmouth Samaritans, who have been supporting Great Yarmouth and surrounding areas for over 50 years now.
11: Quite 50 years. Yeah.
12: They have around 40 volunteers, and the volunteers provide a safe and confidential space for people to talk about anything they are struggling to cope with, or if they have suicidal thoughts.
11: Yeah, the Samaritans are brilliant.
13: Yeah, absolutely fantastic.
11: Yeah.
13: Help a lot of people.
12: Yeah, and the second charity is Norfolk and Waveney Alzheimer's. They provide free personal information and guidance and one-to-one support for people living with dementia. They also provide support for families and carers.
11: Yeah, they're really good.
12: Yeah,
11: there's a lot of community hub things around here as well that people can go to for Alzheimer's, where they can go meet other people and talk about it, which is good. So are those your two main ones then?
12: There are two for this year, yeah. We normally do two each year.
11: Do you change them every year?
12: Yes.
11: Yeah, and then so any money, so on the event, you said that you're going to be selling things.
12: Yeah, we've got a raffle. So there'll be raffle tickets sold on the day.
13: Some great prizes as well.
11: Local people have donated those.
12: Yeah, people from all over the place. Travis Perkins have donated some bits as well. But yeah, loads of people have just been bringing stuff in, which is great.
11: Perkins donated? A bag of stones or something? Or some
13: A bag of sand.
12: Radio, isn't it?
13: A radio, yeah.
12: Radio. They also supply our Portaloos, which is a...
11: Oh, brilliant. Yeah.
12: Which they don't charge us for, which is really good. It's just like a free donation.
11: Good.
13: Yeah. So there's outside loos, inside loos.
12: Inside loos.
11: Brilliant, yeah. That's good to know.
12: Yeah. Pin badges will be sold on the day as well.
11: Mm-hmm. So where did you get your pin badges from?
12: They come from the charities.
11: So yeah. The charities donated.
12: They donate bits for us.
11: All bits like that, and then you'll be selling them, and that will go towards a charity. That's good. Yeah. So everyone's kind of working together, aren't they?
13: Yeah. And the wristbands
12: also
13: as well.
12: Also wristbands, yeah. We buy those. Amanda sorts those out and gets those in.
11: Wristbands? What will they be?
12: They're a minimum £2 donation.
13: The wristbands bands are like the ones that you get at concerts and stuff with the event on the wristband.
11: Oh, so people can keep them?
12: Yes. Oh, yes, yeah,
11: so
12: yeah.
11: It's like a souvenir. Yeah.
13: Some people come with all the wristbands up their arm from the years.
12: Quite funny to see, isn't it?
11: Do they? A bit like Soul Weekend when they have 50 landlines random. Yeah.
12: A bit tight that 16th one.
13: You just don't say to them, have you been before? That's all.
11: Yeah. Oh, that's nice. So people can have like a bit of a gift to take away and keep as a keepsake. Okay. Oh, that's good. So people, they have to take cash for these.
12: Yes, please. Yeah, that'll all be everything outside is cash only.
11: Everything outside is cash. Everyone. So don't turn up because people just don't have it so much now.
12: Yeah,
11: do they?
12: Not so much.
11: I find I don't know about you in your bar, but me at the prom, I always find in the summer more people have cash. The holiday makers.
12: Yes.
11: Because I think they have a limit of what they spend every day or whatever. Yeah. I think they budget themselves for their holiday away and bring cash, but. With us at the Clifftop Gala, when I went round with my bucket for Harbour, so many people don't have it. And I haven't got any cash, never have cash, do they?
13: Well, at the Clifftop, with the collections this year, I think they did have a card reader. So you could actually donate.
11: We need to get one, I think we're going to.
13: Yeah, which was a great event.
11: The Clifftop was brilliant. And Peanuts played there, didn't they?
13: Peanuts, we were the last act on the Sunday.
11: Yeah.
13: So it was fantastic. The atmosphere was brilliant.
11: Brilliant.
13: Yeah, absolutely.
11: So it was a good turnout later on, because a few of the stores started to close, didn't they?
13: Yes.
11: And and then all the parties started later. And I heard the fireworks.
13: Fireworks
11: were
13: great.
11: In fact, I watched them out my window. I could see them out my window.
13: Right.
11: And I got my little dog, my new little doggy, and poked his head out as well so he could get used to them.
13: Oh, right,
11: not to frighten him. Yeah.
13: Yes.
11: It was good. Let's play another quick tune.

0: Something's just slipped out, everybody. We've got to tell you this. So I just said to Will off air, so what did you do in London? Come on, Will, you've got to tell everyone.
1: Well, I used to work at the BBC, and a couple of times I was Pudsey Bear. Yeah, I was.
0: How did they ask you? I don't want to say the... No, I'm not saying. How come you got picked to be Pudsey Bear?
1: To be honest, there are a number of Pudsey Bears.
0: Mm-hmm.
1: Sorry, kids. And
0: yeah, you've spoiled it now.
1: And it was just for... It was to go around to the schools and go around to the local shopping centres, a couple of promo photographs and stuff.
0: Mm-hmm.
1: And, it was really fun. It was great to see the kids' faces when you walk into a school. It's brilliant, you know.
0: Oh, that's really good. But obviously you couldn't talk or anything.
1: No, you wasn't allowed to talk.
0: And I bet you got really hot as well.
1: Well, at one point, you was only meant to have it the thing on for 15 minutes.
0: Oh,
1: the
0: really?
1: Suit. Yeah.
0: Okay.
1: Because it does get hot. Yeah. I had it on for an hour and a half one day. So at one point we rushed into a toilet and they took my head off.
0: They took your head
1: off? Yeah, my Pudsey head off and just poured a load of water down on my head because I was just so hot.
0: Do you have to be a specific size to be Pudsey
1: Bear?
0: Has he got a height restriction?
1: Yeah, I know, I'm a bit short, but once you've got the big head on and all that, it makes a difference. So, and if you know, the kids are not going to go, he's a bit small for Pudsey.
0: Well, I just wondered if he was a standard size, you see.
1: No, it's everyone fits in.
0: Oh, everyone fits in
1: the
0: suit. Oh, do they? What, even if someone was 6 foot tall?
1: Yeah, everyone. You can.
0: We've learned something, haven't we? We've
1: learned
0: something.
1: How baggy the legs are.
0: I will. I'm going to Google him now and have a look at him. I am. I'm literally going, I am the Google queen. I'm going to see. So let's finish off then with telling everyone exactly when the event is, you two again.
2: Yep. That's this Sunday, the 9th of August. And it'll be kicking off around 12 o'clock. And bars will be open. Amanda and myself will be opening the main bar, welcoming everyone in. At 12 o'clock as well.
0: Have you got back bars
2: will be open as well.
0: Is it just you two serving? I hope you've got more staff.
2: Yeah, we've got some more coming in.
0: Oh,
2: my word.
0: I was going to say, because you're going to be, that is going to be hard. And Will, tell us the bands, how many bands are on?
1: There's 5 bands on,
0: uh-huh.
1: And it starts at 12 o'clock midday.
0: Uh-huh.
1: Each band is on for 45 to an hour long. There's loads of stuff going on. There's an outside disco after. So if anyone wants to dance around in the garden, they can, more than welcome. And any requests, just come up and tell me. That's it. Can I just point out that Peanuts Party, we're doing a charity gig tomorrow at the Priory, 1101 Club, I think it is.
0: Oh.
1: It's an aid of suicide for... It's quite a sad story about a guy who had a chip shop in Yarmouth and unfortunately committed suicide. So we're playing there at 6:30. It's free entry.
0: Oh, Christ.
1: I think there are raffles and everything.
0: Brilliant.
1: And just come and have a little funk about.
0: So 6:30 till when? What time will it be?
1: I'm not sure.
0: We're
1: just going to see how it goes. Yeah.
0: Brilliant. And there's one thing you haven't pointed out about this event. It's completely free.
2: It is, yeah.
0: You haven't told everyone.
1: Same every year. It's completely free.
0: Just turn up, put your shorts on, put your dancing shoes on. The sun's going to be out, so wear a hat. That's what I say. Have you got any undercut, cover? Anywhere? Shady areas?
2: Inside.
1: You're going to be inside.
0: So if you are outside, some people can take an umbrella to
2: shade.
0: Oh,
2: sure.
0: Because there won't be any shade outside. It's nice to let people know. Just make sure, because then people stay longer. If they're dressed for it, if they've got their sun cream and doing what they need to do, and there's a barbecue.
2: Yes.
0: Again, make sure you bring plenty of cash.
1: Just a big shout out to everyone that's... took part in it and
2: absolutely
1: all the organising and stuff.
0: Do you want to say hello to anyone while you're on it?

0: Yeah, you
1: too. I'll say hello to my wife, Jeanette.
2: Mm-hmm. And I'll say hello to my wife, Amanda.
1: Yeah.
2: Amanda, because I know she's listening.
0: That's nice. Well, thank you so much, fellas, for coming in. Maybe you can come in again and tell me how you got on.
1: Yes.
0: Hopefully, you'll have hundreds of people through your doors, and hopefully, you've ordered loads of beer.
2: Oh, yes, we've got plenty coming in.
0: Yeah.
2: And ciders. Plenty of cider.
0: Yeah.
1: And burgers and hot dogs.
0: And burgers and hot dogs. Have you got any veggie bits?
2: Yeah, I can do some veggie burgers.
0: Yeah, because there is quite a lot of veggies around, you know, now.
1: Yes.
0: Personally, I don't eat anything with four legs myself, so...
2: Yeah, we can cater for everything.
0: Yeah, you can cater for everything. And hopefully everyone will still be standing and dancing the night away, and you'll have a fantastic night, and for two good, really good causes.
1: Definitely, yeah. Yes. Be great.

0: 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That's 01493 842 308. 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
1: So we've hit that 11 o'clock mark and it's time to slow it down. The fellas are going to be on their way. So while I say cheerio, you two can say cheerio to everyone.
2: Cheerio, everyone.
3: Cheerio.
2: See you Sunday.
1: Yeah.
2: Yes.
1: I'm going to play, fellas,
2: and Saturday.
1: I'm playing two tunes by Bread. Do you like them?
2: Yeah, I like Bread, yeah.
1: Do you sing them?
2: I don't do any Bread, no.
1: Okay. Well, we like to slow it down around 11, so I'll come and see you out the door and I'll leave the listeners with this.

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So the fellas have gone on their way. We tried to do a selfie. I am hopeless at doing them. I don't know what it is. I can't. My thumb won't hit the button for some reason. So all of us had an attempt. And you know when you do selfies, I don't like it. But never mind. So you've got me for the next 45 minutes. I'm all a bit discombobulated now. I need to get myself together. We need to talk about other things that's going on in the community. So tomorrow, Scrappy have got their garage sale again. Oh, I can't believe how quickly that only seemed like a year ago. I told you about it. Obviously it was. So Scrappy, it starts at 10. And it goes on to the afternoon till 2 o'clock. And everyone that have got garages in Scrappy will have their doors open. It's a good chance to get rid of all your bits and bobs that you don't want. It's kind of like a big walk-in car boot garage sale. So make your way over to Scrappy and have some fun there. Maybe you'll pick something up, or if you live in Scrappy, maybe you'll be getting rid of some of your things. Also, you can join Shrubland's Summer Fun Day on Saturday the 8th of August, 10 till 3, and they have got their fun day going on. It's absolutely free entry. So go along. They're good at the Shrublands. They have loads of other bits and bobs going on there also. So you need to go on their website and have a look, because there's all sorts of things for children. It's all fun, fun, fun. So can you say it again? I will say it again, but I'm going to play this first.

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8: So if you want to go out and about this Saturday, guess what? There is something going on, and guess what? Harbour Radio is going to be there. It's Family Summer Fair and Fun Dog Show at the Winterton Hound Ground. It's this Saturday between 10 and 5. There'll be loads of things going on. Wine tasting, oh my word. So wine tech, do you spit it out after? Or do you swallow? What do you do? I know, it's one of them, isn't it? So there's also going to be loads of different things. Loads of rides, loads of food stalls, loads of bars. It's going to be a fun dog show, tombolas, a military display, a raffle, and this is all in conjunction with the guide dog for the blind. So it's for this. There'll be a Piper aircraft, a fly past. It's just going to be loads of different things. It is a big, big family affair. There's going to be loads going on, and Harbour Radio will be there also. Hopefully I'm going to be making my way over there later. I'm not going to be taking my doggies though, because Alfie, he's a naughty boy, because he just barks at loads of dogs all the time. I'm in the process of the training thing. So I'm just wondering how well behaved all of the dogs here are going to be at the fun show. Or maybe I should just take him and it'll all overpower him and then he'll behave himself. I don't know, we'll see. So good morning to you, Miss Riley. How are you today? So Riley's been here to see Mummy and Daddy and she'll be making her way back to London soon. So Riley, I missed you. I was going to catch up with you the other night and we missed out, but never mind. Next time you're down, maybe you'll all have to come round to me and we'll have a little party. So have a safe journey back and have a safe journey. Let's play another tune. The morning is going quite quickly actually, and I don't know why, but it just is. It's all happening, isn't it?

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1: Sumo, it's not your drive time on a Monday, it's my drive time.
0: You what?
2: Mr. Sumo there, he does a few drive times and he wants to take over my Monday drive time. I said, you can't, it's mine. They are funny here. So what else is going on? So on the 9th, on Sunday, we've got Caster Thrive Together. There'll be loads of stalls there, loads of community stalls, things you can get involved with. There'll be eateries, there'll be information stalls, everything will be happening. Also, Harbour Radio will be there as well. We've got a busy weekend. And also that day, there'll be the Bradwell Village Show. Make your way over to Bradwell. Try and do the two. Go to Caister, then come and see us at Bradwell, because Harbour Radio will be at Bradwell also. So it's their village. So again, there'll be loads of stalls, loads of eateries, loads of bits and bobs to look at. You're going to have a busy weekend, aren't you? You're going to be Saturday at the dog show, and then Caister and Bradwell. So just come and see us, because the presenters this weekend are going to be spread all over the community, entertaining you, talking to you, and doing what we do best. Let's do another tune. You're

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3: Have you been? Have you been? Have you seen the Victoria down there on the quay? Isn't she a fine specimen of a boat? She's gorgeous. So you can go and have a look at her. She's only there till Sunday, and then she'll be sailing away for another 500 years adventure. So the first ship to go all around the globe, a floating living museum. So she's been there since July, and she's going on Sunday. This is on South Quay in Great Yarmouth. It's there for you to go and have a look daily from 10 till 8 o'clock. So step aboard. Discover what life was like 500 years ago. There'll be exhibits and hand-on displays. Learn the story of the greatest maritime adventures in history. They do family tickets. There's no excuse not to go. You'll be annoyed if you don't. Following the hugely popular visit of the Santa Maria and the Galleon. So they've got another one you see on the quay there. Another magnificent tour ship to come to our South Quay here in Great Yarmouth and go and support it. Go and see, step on board and think, oh my word, what was it like 500 years ago sailing? And it's honestly, I drive past it nearly every day. Doesn't actually look that big. If you imagine huge, great big waves coming over you while you're in that wooden boat, unbelievable.

0: Why not join me for Drive Time on a Monday afternoon? I'll give you some afternoon delight, 4 till 6.
1: Oh, I like a bit of afternoon delight. Mo has one of my favourite desserts, afternoon delight. Oh, that's lovely, especially banana one.
0: That's made me laugh. I sounded really Norfolk then, because I am. So what else in the community? What are they doing to help us? Guess what? Children travel free on the buses, as you can hear. Dee, dee, dee, dee. Haven't been on a bus in years. Might just have to. So children travel free at the moment through the summer holidays. There's no excuse not to take them anywhere, whether they're your children or your grandchildren. Between the age of 5 and 15, travel free on participating local buses, where first Norfolk and Suffolk, including routes in Gorston and Great Yarmouth and the surrounding areas. So if you want to go to the beach and you can't get there, you can. If you want to go maybe to a park or the zoo and maybe you can get the bus there for nothing, it just makes your purse a little bit more heavier. It's like the right expression. So get the children out and about. It's always good to get them out. If you stay in all day with them, by the night time, they're like bottles of pop. So get them out, wear them out, and do what you need to do. Look, I love this song. I don't know why. It's very jolly. You'll see

Sometimes I think it's better just to get on a bus. Some people that have got their bus pass, you know, you can travel all over the country. I know. It's just, it might take you a little bit longer, but you can get there. Let's do another tune. I'll tell you, this video, Crumbs, his white shorts were so tight.

Good morning to you, Miss Penny. How are you today? I love Penny. It was so nice to see you the other night. But we're all going away soon. Oh, my word. How good will that be? So I hope you're having a good day and the sun is out, Pens. So we need to get our legs a bit brown before we go. Oh, yeah, yours already are. Mine aren't. So I've got to talk to you about something. Now, someone's told me that they've got this box thing, okay? Now, I've heard of a bark box for my little Alfie, which isn't really working, but there is this other thing. I'm just getting my book to get it right. Someone told me they've got a bio-healing frequency generator. that's a bit hard to say, actually. So what it is, it's this box thing that plays sounds on it, and it's like a healing. So I googled it, right? I googled it. If you've got some sort of problems, and you kind of, it's good for your well-being, they reckon. Now I googled it and I saw a video of it. Personally, I think I'd have all the cats in Gorston turning up at my door. So it's a bio-healing, typically refers to ultra-low frequencies, known as resonance. I can't read that. And it matches the Earth's natural field pulse. Devices like low frequency generator emit the wave to reduce stress. It improves your sleep and promotes a calmness about you. So I watch this video and there's all different noises. They're like, actually, they were quite annoying noises. If anything, I think I would have picked the frequency box up and thrown it across the room. Don't know. So they say you get better sleep, you're less anxious, the higher work focus. It's just, look on it. Have you heard of it? You're thinking, Moira, what on earth are you talking about? Well, literally, someone told me yesterday they've got one. They turned it up and they sat there and they said the next morning I got up and I was all discombobulated. I did everything in the wrong order. I didn't make my bed. I put my trousers on my head. I didn't brush my teeth. I combed my hair instead. It was one of them. So, I don't know. I'm going to do a little bit more research on it, I think.

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7: Yeah, why not? Honestly, I'm going to have to squeeze this all in because I've only got 7 minutes left. And then I've got all the people in. And who have I got in? Shall we have a look and see in a minute? But before we do that, I better quickly play this because I've got to pack up and be out of here.

0: 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I'm going to play them for you one after the other because I can, just to give you a little bit of a taste of what you've got to come this afternoon at Harbour Radio. So don't you be going anywhere. Lee, take her away.
1: 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Hi, I'm Lee Brown, and every Friday, 12 till 2 p.m, you could join me for some music and a madness. 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
0: Oh my word. They're all here. So I'm out of the chair because it's time for Mr. Lee Brown to take over. You have a fabulous weekend. Hopefully we will bump into you over this weekend at one of the Harbour Radio events. If we don't, just do what you need to do. I'll be back on Monday for drive time. Love you all.

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2: If you've been affected by the cancellation of rail services across the North West and Midlands, they are starting to return to normal after a major disruption yesterday and this morning. It happened because of a power outage. Next, more arrests have been made after further anti-immigration disorder in Thetford. Frankie Hairsign has more.
3: Some people attempted to storm homes linked to asylum seekers, while police were also attacked during two nights of disorder earlier in the week. Officers have been criticised for their response, but have defended their actions as proportionate and appropriate. Norfolk Police Chief Constable Paul Sanford says those involved will face the full force of the law. Four arrests have been made for offences including public order.
2: At least six people have been killed after a shooting at a high school in Thailand. It's understood the shooter was another student at the school. Several others are injured, nine of them seriously. And British artist Emily Powell has taken to the skies to paint live from a hot air balloon basket. Powell flew as part of the mass ascent at Bristol International Balloon Fiesta this morning. That's the latest from Radio News Hub. I'm Tanita Sims.
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0: Lee Brown on Harbour Radio, right here, right now. I can't believe they still let him into the studio, but he's here again.
1: Here it comes. He is a big man, Leroy Brown.
2: And he's live on Harbour Radio. It's Friday the 7th of August. Are we ready to rock?
1: He's my man.
2: My man, his man. Let's rock. Hello, Great Yarmouth. Turn it up to 11.

Yeah, good afternoon, everyone. Hello, and welcome to Harbour Radio's Music and Madness with Lee Brown. Apparently, it's gorgeous in Great Yarmouth today. 21 degrees at the moment. I've got my shorts on. It's looking good for the rest of the day. Yeah, hitting around the heights of 21 today until it gets dark about 8:34 tonight. It's still peak season and things are still mad, but it's out of this world. Hello, if you give me a listen, why don't you give me a message? A nice massage. 0794-264-1074. And say, hello, Lee. How's it doing, dude? Because I'm down with it. I'm cool as a biscuit. It's a mad week out there. So who's having a little cheeky listen? I know two people in Yarmouth, not too far from me. Joyce Brown and the one, the only, Lily Brown. I know they're listening. Lily wants me to play some Benson Boone today. Benson Boone. So I've got that lined up for you. Hello, Heather in Beccles. How are you this week? Are you all right? Of course, we got songs for Tony and Maria a little bit later. Of course we have. If you give me a cheeky little listen, why don't you give me a cheeky little message? Loads going on. Harbour Radio is going to be at not one, not two, three events this weekend. Oh, I say, I've never been so stretched. Oh. So we'll tell you all about the events coming up your end. I mean, coming up your way. That's what I meant, right? As the show goes on. But did I say it's Music of Madness? Should we have a bit of ska? Come on, let's rock out until we clock out. Welcome to the show like no other, on the radio station like no other. Harbour Radio, Great Yarmouth's only FM radio station. And we're getting rock steady. Go. I'm feeling it. I am feeling it.

0: Yeah, the Body Snatchers do rock steady on Music of Madness. We got great tunes coming your way. Dream Warriors, Benson Boone, Shirley Ellis is coming up your way.
1: My definition of a boombastic jazz style.
0: This first. Yeah, baby. Music and Madness.

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There is no definition. My definition, my definition, my definition is this. My definition, my definition, my definition.

0: definition. My definition is this. My definition. My definition is this.
1: Yeah, do you remember that one? Oh, love it. Definition of a boombastic jazz style. That's what we do on Music and Madness. We go from ska to jazz to Austin Powers and back. Yeah, baby. And was you there at the Galston Clifftop Festival last weekend? Oh, Sean Wallace was there, the Dark Destroyer. And he was a very nice chap, I will say. And don't forget, tonight at the Galston Pavilion, you got a magician, right? Martin Daniels. Yeah, Paul Daniels' son. Paul Daniels' son. I met Martin Daniels, do you know what, 32 years ago. If you're listening, Martin, I remember you doing our late night cabarets at Doniford Bay in 1994 at Haven. Get in there. And I'm only 21. It's weird, isn't it? My definition is this. My definition. But it's not all about the old music, you know. Sometimes we play up-to-date songs that have been released just today. This is a classic Big Audio Dynamite song. Do you remember Mick Jones from The Clash? And it's an updated, re-released, made-up version from the Smoke and Mirrors sound system. And it sounds good to me. Let's have a bit of it. Come on.

0: Yeah, love it. That is a Smoke and Mirrors sound system with Big Audio Dynamite's Medicine Show, released this week. Oh, a nice summery tune for you there. Yeah, talking about the summer, let's talk about the first event, Winterton Hound Ground, tomorrow from 10 a.m. till 5 p.m. Harbour Radio will be there, and a plethora of activities, dog shows, etc., etc. There's going to be bar, food, stalls, games for the kids, so much. Honestly, it's so good. It's in support of the Guide Dogs for the Blind. So an amazing event. So make sure you come over. I'll give you more details very soon, I promise. We're going to take a very quick ad break, so I implore you, I beseech you, to put the kettle on, have a little coffee, put your feet up. I'll be back with more Music and Madness. I am Lee Brown. I am here till 2, and I'm not going anywhere.
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0: Lee Brown on Harbour Radio, right here, right now. I can't believe they still let him into the studio, but he's here again.
1: Hello. Yeah, Lee Brown here on Harbour Radio. It's 12:22 p.m. and let's do our first proper request. Lily Brown has asked for Benson Boone. She loves him. She'll be singing along to this. Sorry, Joyce Brown. Turn it up, everyone. Beautiful Things, and for the beautiful Lily.

0: I want you, I need you, oh God. 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
1: Beautiful things, Benson Boone. I just love saying his last name, Boone. And that is for Lily Brown. She knows all the words to that one. Weird. I don't know how she knows it, but she does. And Claire's messaged me as well. Hello, Claire. Lubbock. Hello, Sean as well. Hope you both are doing well. Oh, Claire's loved the Austin Powers tune. Yeah, baby. You've met the Dark Destroyer as well, have you? Oh, have you? He was very nice. Really nice chap he was. And we are at the Winterton Hound Ground tomorrow. And I know you're all going, where's that? I've looked it up on the map, so you don't have to bother everyone. You know when you're going up towards Hemsby on the Hemsby Main Road, just keep going. Don't turn right into Hemsby. Just keep going towards Winterton. Just keep going and you'll see Edward Road on your right as you're heading towards Winterton. And the Big Hound Ground is right on that main road. It'll be signposted and everything. The event starts from 10 a.m. tomorrow. There is loads going on. And my good pal, Mr. Crazy Corin, I can see, is going to be there as well from 12 till 4 as well. Fastest Zoomie competition run throughout the day. I don't know what that is, but it's right through the day. Fate will close at 5, starts at 10 tomorrow. Harbour Radio will be there the whole day. It's so good. There's going to be all different competitions for the doggies tomorrow. Loads going on. That's the Winterton Hound Ground tomorrow. That's the first of 3 live events Harbour Radio will be participating in and adding a bit of glamour. Yes, this weekend, in the words of the brand new U2 song, we are filled of Street of Dreams, everyone. This is a great tune. U2 are back to form. Let's do it. Turn it up. We are in the Street of Dreams. We are Great Yarmouth.

That is the Street of Dreams, you too. They're one of those bands I pretend I don't like because I want to be cool. And then I realise I'll never be cool. And you two are really good. Oh, dear me. And that's a great return to form song for them. You two, Street of Dreams. You're listening to me, Lee Brown, on Harbour Radio. I'm here till 2. Then Alex Youngs, the debonair from the Goulston Theatre Pavilion, will be here to get things all musical for you. 2 until 4. Then Saint Nev of Bigness will be here from 4 o'clock today. Nev, are you on from 6 or 7? 6 till 7 tonight. And then you got Ollie with his Golden Mile, and I've heard it's that long. Sorry. He'll be here from 7 tonight, 7 till 9. Chris Norton will be on. Naughty Norton. I've got a nickname for everyone now, and I. Naughty Norton will be on. I think I've had too much sun, I'll be honest with you. He's on at 9 tonight. And did you hear Mr. Chris Naughty Norton's show yesterday morning? He was live at the Pleasure Beach. That's what we want. That's what we're going to be doing for you. We're going to get out there more. What a great show that was, Chris Norton. Oh, I love you even more, Naughty Norton. I was going to give him a round of applause for that. I'm going to do it in style with a song. Mum, you'll know this one. It's the clapping song. It's Shirley Ellis. Let's have some fun. Here we go.

asking a lot.

0: Right, tell me that didn't put a smile on your face a little bit. And was you playing patter cake with the person next to you? Not in that way, sir. Oh, there you are. Shirley Ellis, the clapping song, 1965. Don't say I don't go back in time, because I do. And Kevin Reed, if you're listening, give me a message and I might play a Paloma for you. I've got one ready for you. I've got it out for you. But you need to let me know you'd like me to give it to you, all right? And talking of that... I don't know what I'm going on about. We got two events on Sunday in the area that Harbour Radio are involved and associated with. We've got the community wellbeing event in Caister on Caister Playing Field Sunday. That's from 11 till 4. So much going on. That's a Caister Playing Field, great outdoor event. It's going to be good weather, so get yourself there. And also, and don't ask me how we're going to do it. We've just got a lot of people working here. We will also be over at the Bradwell Village Show Sunday, all right? Sunday, Bradwell Village Show. I'll give you the address as the show goes on. There'll be live music, face painting, classic cars, children's fun zone. Well, that's my entertainment sorted out for the day. Oh, no, I'm working. Oh, let's play a song. This one's for Kevin.
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0: 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I'm feeling all upside down.

0: Guns N' Roses, Live and Let Die. Well, that's not a bad version, that, is it? Shall we give you a bit of an update on the old weather for the weekend? Shall we do that? It's 12:43. You are listening to Harbour Radio. I'm Lee Brown, and they've still let me into the studio. Right, let's do a little bit of the weather then, right? So today we'll stay warm, plenty of sunny spells. It's going to be all right. Bit cloudy we had earlier, didn't we? But it's all right. It says cloud will bubble up this afternoon. Oh, it's just like my stomach, right? plenty of sunshine by the evening, a dry day today. Yeah, it's going to be all right. Tomorrow will become very warm. Yeah, they're saying heat waves and all that, aren't they? There will be areas of patchy cloud along with spells of hazy sunshine throughout the day. Sunday, hot day on Sunday, everyone. Plenty of sunshine. Make sure you wear your sun cream. Hazy at times due to its bands of high cloud. Oh, I'm getting very technical. It's almost like I know what I'm doing. Or I can read. So, yeah, it's going to be all right at the weekend, you know. Let's let you know the temperatures, shall we? I'll just get it up on my phone, all right? It takes me a little while to get it up. Oh. So it's around 22 this afternoon, going down to 21 by 4 o'clock. Saturday, 23 degrees, roughly. Sunday is the hot one. Oh, 28. 28 on Sunday. Monday dipping down a bit, down to 21. I'll tell you what, by next Thursday, it's going up to 27. It's going to be a really nice hot week the next week. Enjoy it, everyone. Yeah, nice that. It's nice to have some good news, isn't it? Yes, it is. So what we're going to do, we're going to take a very short break, put the coffee on, all right, have a cup of tea, and I'll be back with some great rebel rousing songs. I might have a bit of Clash for you, a bit of The Cult as well, a bit of AC/DC, a little bit of Survivor as well. It's all good. You're in safe hands. This is Harbour Radio, and this is the advert break.
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0: Yeah, it's a little bit of Rocky for you there, Eye of the Tiger. 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
2: Absolutely, and good afternoon, everyone. It's coming up to 1 p.m. on Friday, the 7th of August. And I've had a little message from Ms. Debbie Bryan, who's sat at, right, get this, Luton Airport with Vinny, whose birthday is today, I hear, and they're waiting for their plane to Dublin. They've been delayed an hour. So they got time to listen to this little moment and play a song. So first of all, happy 50th birthday to Vinny. I remember that age very well. You're going to love it, Vinny. So happy birthday, mate. Happy 50th. Enjoy your flight. And they're off to Dublin. So, of course, I've been asked to play U2. Of course I have. Second time out for U2 this hour. I don't mind at all. It's worth it for the birthday boy. In the name of love, enjoy your flight. Enjoy your time away. Vinny and Debbie, this is for you.

0: Oh, sorry, I'm still eating a Haribo.
1: Happy birthday, Vinny. Enjoy your time and flight. Everyone there at Luton Airport listening to this. Let me swallow my sweet. I've never flown from Luton. I've never done it. I always go from Stansted for some reason. But there you go. Enjoy your flight. Enjoy your time. Tell me what it was like. And I'll tell you what you're going to miss, Debs, over at Bel Air Holiday Park in Hemsby tomorrow night. We've got our soul night tomorrow night. Oh, I can't wait. Our very own Big Nev from Harbour Radio will be there starting the soul night off from about 8 o'clock after the bingo and the disco bingo, right? 8 o'clock, Big Nev on the decks, live on stage, Bel Air Holiday Park. Then Raphael Tate, the Prince of Soul, will be singing 8:30 until 10 o'clock. And then Big Nev will finish the night for us in true soul style. You're all welcome. There's great food there as well. We're all Caribbean kind of feel. What a soul night we've got for you at Bel Air Holiday Park tomorrow night. Come and enjoy it. This is Move On Up. This is Curtis Mayfield. Let's rock.

And apparently everyone's cheering at Luton Airport that can hear this. Hello, Luton! And do you know what? I was lying. My mum's just messaged me and said, Lee, we have flown from Luton Airport when we went to Disneyland last year. Of course. But I just remember it now. We had to get up at 4:30 in the morning. There was a little local hotel and get to Luton Airport for like a 5:30 check-in. Oh, it was awful. So I was a little bit tired. Yeah, I can't think what the name of the hotel was, but it's like basically at the top of the shopping centre. And you come down and we've got like a Burger King. And I remember. Yeah, hello, Luton. Oh, I need a holiday, Deb. I need a holiday. Oh, I'm thinking maybe I'll go to Malta at the end of this year. I don't know why. I love Malta. I've been about 4 times. Can't get enough of it. So maybe, if life is kind, might have a little holiday to Malta. I mean, Lily loves Popeye Village. If no one's ever gone to Malta, give it a try. It's not as good as Great Yarmouth. I'll be honest with you. Right, then. I get paid to say that, but it's true. That's why I live here. That's why I do community radio. I love Great Yarmouth. And sometimes you like to get away, don't you? So try Malta one day. But so much coming in at Great Yarmouth. We've got the Winterton Dog Show Day tomorrow. I've already mentioned that. Look it up on Facebook or on Harbour Radio's Facebook page. We give you the info because we will be there. Sunday, we'll be at the Caister Community Field for their big Together We Thrive Day. And then we'll also be at the Bradwell Village Show on Sunday. So much to do. I don't know how we do it. But in the words of James, we're getting away with it. I thought I'd take a moment to just slow things down. It's just after one. Relax and listen. This is a great song, this. Here we go. James, getting away with it. I am.

What a tune that is. James getting away with it all messed up from about 2001. I remember it very well from the Pleased to Meet You album. And talking about Pleased to Meet You, because I can link anything I can. Got one of those stupid brains. We've had a couple of nice messages from a couple of our crew here at Harbour. Mr. Russell Robinson, or as Lily likes to call you, Auntie Russ. She still does that, you know. He's saying that he is listening in. I knew it. As soon as I played that Curtis Mayfield, I knew Russ would wake up from the dead and say hello, because he likes that tune. And the lovely, our damsel, Michelle Watts, has messaged in to say she's listening. Hello, Michelle. Michelle, my belle. How are you doing? And also, I'm taking the liberty, because, I do like to take liberties, of letting you know, everyone, there is football, on TV tonight. I know, forget about the World Cup, that's all gone. Tonight there is the EFL Cup Live, ITV1 from 7:30. I'm just trying to get the details up. Here we go. I keep getting an advert on my phone. Right, here we are. Middlesbrough versus Wrexham. Oh, is Ryan Reynolds going to be there? So Middlesbrough, Wrexham, kickoff 8 o'clock tonight, ITV1. Mark Pugach, I love that name, presents all the action, ITV1 tonight, the start of the EFL Cup Live. Yay! Football's back! Hooray! Let's play a tune. Now, I tell you what, this next song is so good. Our very own Matt from Harbour Radio. It's so good. At the Gorston Clifftop Gala, he played it twice in a row. It was that good. So this is a song from now on will always take me back to that moment, Matt, when it was good enough to play twice. We had Sean Wallace, the Dark Destroyer, sat under a tent with our Mr. Alex Youngs, who's just walked into the studio. He was doing all the little signings for people, and this song was playing, and you're going, oh, this is a nice moment. Yes, the Lightning Seeds, Pure. Great tune, this. You're listening to Music of Madness. It's 1:15, and I'm still Lee Brown.

0: What a tune that is. Pure by the Lightning Seeds. And over the years, ladies and gentlemen, before the delights of Harbour Radio entered my life, I never really listened to the radio much, because I always found, you know, like someone, let's take the Lightning Seeds. Whenever you hear the Lightning Seeds on the radio, it's always like Lucky You or Three Lions, which ain't my favourite songs. And you think, oh, why do you always play them ones of that band? Whereas a classic like that is the song you should play when you think of these bands. Like, in a moment, I'm going to play a Clash song. And, yeah, people always just go, should I stay or should I go? But no, I'll play what is their best song in a moment. Is there any, like, bands and acts you always think, the radio never plays this song and this is their best song? Let me know what you think and I'll play it for you. And talking of that, Tony and Maria, I've got your choices coming up soon as well. We're going to take a very short ad break and we'll be back in a moment in the station and the show where anything can and invariably does happen. And there's no wasps in the studio this week, just so you know. I've had a good look round. I think it's because last week I had that cream soda Pepsi thing and I think it attracted them. There's no wasps today. It's just me. All on my own. What could I do? But I must... No, don't.
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7: Lee Brown on Harbour Radio. Right here, right now. I can't believe they still let him into the studio, but he's here again.

Yes! Now that is the Clash's best song, isn't it? I fought the law. The Lord always wins. Remember that, kids. Yes, from about 1978, that was, around the Give 'Em Enough Rope time, just before they'd done London Calling. There you are. I thought I'd better talk about music a little bit while I'm sat on the radio. and I'll give you a bit of useless information on the next song as well, because Tony and Maria in Great Yarmouth has asked me for a couple of songs. Now, Tony, the one that you wanted by the band Jigsaw, I cannot get. We haven't got Rocket on the system, but we have got Sky High. Now, this is one of those songs I have heard previous Harbour Radio presenters over the last few months. When I've heard this every so often, they give loads of great information, Sky High, 1975, Jigsaw, etc. And it does sound like a bit of a Bond song. I've got an extra piece of information that I don't know if any of the radio presenters know. This was actually a theme song for a Hong Kong film made in Australia in 1975 called The Man from Hong Kong. Now, you got to think, Bruce Lee, I don't like talking about him because he's my idol and I live for that man. But he died in 73, Enter the Dragon. After that, everyone was trying to get in on the Hong Kong craze, weren't they? This film comes out in 1975, and I've got to say this correctly so it doesn't sound rude, right? There was an Asian star, the biggest star after Bruce Lee, called Jimmy Wang Yu. Honestly, that's his name. He's amazing. The one-armed boxer. What a bloke. He does an English film called The Man from Hong Kong. It doesn't do well. And the most memorable thing about that film is this song. And this one is for Tony. It's Sky High. And it sounds like a bit of a theme song to me. And that's why.

That's a lovely song, isn't it? Yes, Sky High. Honestly, it was from a film. You check it out. 1975, The Man from Hong Kong. And it had like people like Sammo Hung and all that in it. They were trying to make like the next Bruce Lee. That's what the 70s was all about. Like, who's the next Bruce Lee? And I only found this out recently because I watch loads of boring YouTube videos about Bruce Lee and the death of Bruce Lee and all that. And did you know, when Bruce was about to release Enter the Dragon, because he died about a month before Enter the Dragon was released, he was actually planning to get a team of stuntmen to come over to America with him to start making films after Enter the Dragon. And that would have included people like Jackie Chan, Sammo Hung, all them Hong Kong stars that become ultra famous in the 80s. He was going to have them in like American and British films from 73 onwards. Imagine that alternate universe. Oh, life is cruel sometimes. But luckily, I can link anything, and I'm going to play Spirit in the Sky. Which seems really apt after what I just spoke about. But it's honestly a request from the lovely Maria in Great Yarmouth. She wants a Gareth Gates version. Let's do this. And when I was getting my lovely haircut yesterday with Denise and Heather, hello you two if you're listening, we were talking about comedy songs and all that. And this kind of reminded me of this one and reminded me to play it today. So hello, Tony, Maria, Denise and Heather. Love you all.

0: Yes. This man is fast becoming the ambassador for Great Yarmouth, definitely Britannia Pier. Gareth Gates, who's always in Yarmouth for making TikTok videos. So thank you, Gareth. And you're a lovely ambassador. And I'll tell you what, I was talking to Nev during this song and saying, I've got a twinge, everyone. I have got a twinge, Moira, right? I'm going to put your mics up, all right? Here we go. We're up. No, I've got a twinge, you two. Not for that reason.
1: Why are you that high?
0: Cool, you've gone up high, Moira.
2: I've gone up in the world.
0: What are you sat on?
3: I've just erected myself.
0: You've erected yourself? Yes. See, if we said that, Nev, we'd be in big trouble, wouldn't we?
3: Erect yourself.
0: No, I never erect myself.
3: Look.
0: No, I was saying I've got bad back because this morning, right, I need some advice from, I'm not saying older parents, but I've just got a five-year-old, you see. Now, I picked Lily up once there and like threw her onto the settee in good fun. And you know, kids go again, again, again, and you do it like 20 times. And now I've got a bad back. So can I ask more experienced parents like yourself, how do I get to that point where I only do it once and everyone's happy and I can actually give no and she'll take no? What do I do?
4: Ladies first.
0: You know, because you do. You like say you do the roller coaster once and they go, right, do it again and again, and you can't stop, can you?
3: No.
0: Right, so how... Is it distraction or is it Pam?
3: Distraction. So
0: distraction.
3: Instead of picking up, I would suggest
0: say,
3: no, we're going to do this instead. And then think of something else really quickly to distract. Something else, like crawl along the floor, like
0: oh,
3: a little
0: brilliant.
3: Mole or something.
0: Yeah, because honestly, my back's hurting.
3: Yeah, but it's probably because you need to bend when you lift.
0: Oh, I do bend.
3: Bend your knee.
0: No, I do bend. You ask anyone.
3: No, I can't believe how high this chair
0: is. Your chair is really, like, high. It really is. Nev, can you give me some... can you give me some fatherly advice, Nev?
2: She's so high, right, that she's almost got a miniskirt on.
0: Oh, I can't see. I'm the other side of the table, Nev.
2: No, that's what I said.
0: Yeah.
2: Dad, go on, again.
0: Yes.
4: No.
0: Yeah.
2: I'm not doing it again.
3: Oh, yeah,
0: but she wants me to pick her up again, and now it's hurt my back.
2: Dad, no, listen. Nanny and Mummy over there will say, distract them. I just go, no, done it once now.
0: What?
2: Yeah.
0: You never say no to me.
2: Just do it once.
0: Once is enough, to be honest, isn't it, for everyone?
2: It is.
0: It is.
2: But in whatever circumstance you're in.
0: Right, so you two, how are you both today, by the way?
2: Well, you know. So did I tell you my story about the birds this morning?
0: Oh, go on. Oh, no, you come in and you had a right go at me when I come in, saying I wasn't here for the pigeons.
2: You weren't.
0: No, go on,
2: but
0: tell
2: me. But then, see, Moira could have come in a little bit earlier because she was up early this morning, apparently. Mm. And then she just left me here for another couple of hours, right? And you know that film, The Birds, Alfred Hitchcock?
0: I've seen that. I've seen that.
2: It was like that when I opened that door this morning. I thought, they're going to get me. And that would have been, you're going to come in. Moira would have strolled in here at 20 past nine and I'd have been on the floor, my eyes pecked out.
0: I tell you, I come in the other day, didn't I? And they were really loud on our roof in the Great Yard. They were. They're like pigeons with DMs on.
2: That's the one.
0: And they?
2: Can you imagine that?
0: I don't want to.
2: No, don't. But they scared me this morning. But you can't even eat them pigeons.
0: What do you mean you can't eat the
2: pigeons? You can't eat them because they're wood pigeons and they don't taste of anything. Oh. Just like you can't eat seagulls. Can you imagine if people could eat seagulls? Goodness gracious. I know.
3: What? I saw a seagull attacking like another seagull the other day. That was horrible.
0: Are you sure it was attacking?
3: Yeah.
0: Or loving?
3: No. It could be,
0: Because I've sometimes seen them on a roof. Doing it. And I have. I've seen
3: them. Have you heard the noise they make?
0: No. Can you do it for us? Can you do it for us?
3: I had some mating on mine in the beginning of the summer, Lee, and the noise was horrendous.
0: Did it sound enjoyable?
3: No.
0: No,
3: it was really hype. It was awful.
0: Was it quick?
3: No.
0: Well, I'm just asking. They might have got distracted.
2: I'm just looking over there thinking you've got a rather posh cup there.
0: Oh, yeah, Moira's brought me in some lovely little sweets.
2: Okay. Where did you dig them out from?
3: From the cupboard.
0: We are full of sweets today.
3: Nev's already got one in his mouth.
0: Oh, have you?
3: Have you played any children's songs today?
0: Children.
3: So you're really good at knowing what they are because I've tried to find a few
2: and
3: I can't think
2: Listen.
0: What are we listening for?
2: Upstairs.
0: What, pigeons?
2: Pigeons.
0: Are they up there?
2: They're up there.
0: Oh. And they're whispering your name.
2: They're not the same. Missed him. Missed him.
3: See, that wouldn't have bothered me. If I'd have come in there with a flat bin of ad, I'd have just took it in my stride. I'd
0: would
3: just
0: you?
3: Caught them with my bare hands and put them back out the window.
0: Now. Would you?
3: Yeah, of course.
0: Are you allowed to handle birds without gloves and all that?
2: I'm not.
3: I had some at the hotel flew in someone's room.
0: What's that song? Stop the Pigeon. Stop the Pigeon.
3: That's on there.
2: That's
0: Is it Wacky Races?
2: Wacky Races,
0: yeah.
2: Is it Dick Dastardly?
3: It's when they fly. It's not the Wacky Races. Yeah. It's the other one when they fly.
0: Is it Catch the Pigeon or Stop the Pigeon?
3: Catch this. I think it's on there, Lee. Find it.
0: I will. Talking and I'll find it and it'll look seamless.
3: Was Penelope. Now, which one was Penelope Pitch?
2: She was gorgeous.
3: Which
2: one would you have? Penelope Pitstop.
0: Yeah.
2: Or would you have Lady Penelope?
0: Oh, Penelope Pitstop. Really? Definitely.
3: There were two different cartoons, weren't they?
0: Yeah,
2: well, one was puppet,
3: and
2: the other
3: was flying.
0: Yeah, I'm not into Thunderbirds.
2: What?
3: Stop the Pigeon.
2: What?
0: This has gone really weird. This conversation.
3: When they were in them planes, weren't they?
0: Yeah, the Wacky Races
3: used to say,
0: and all
3: Stop
0: that.
3: Stop the Pigeon.
0: Yeah. Give me a medal, Muttley. Anyway, Nev, while you're here, could you plug what you're doing for me tomorrow night at Bel Air, please?
2: What am I doing for you tomorrow?
0: Well, not that. That's tonight.
2: Oh, yeah.
0: Yeah, tomorrow night, you're at Bel Air.
2: With a guy called Raphael somebody or the other.
0: Yeah, Raphael Tate.
2: Tate.
0: The Prince of Soul. Well, what are you
2: going to
0: be doing?
2: I have two princes in one place.
0: I know.
2: I'm going to be playing some soul music.
0: Oh, yes.
2: Oh, yeah.
0: Is it going to be our soul section? Is it?
2: That's gone over your head, Moira, hasn't it?
3: Did.
2: Yeah, yeah.
0: Oh, I'm glad that went over your head, don't I?
2: We'll explain.
0: Yeah, so I'm finally getting you DJing at Bel Air.
2: I know. I'm quite excited to go, actually.
0: Are you excited?
2: Yeah, I am. I might wear something pink.
0: Oh, why not?
2: I know, because you guys are entertainers, so I have to...
0: Yeah.
3: Do you wear pink then, Lee?
0: No.
2: No.
3: No,
2: they're jazzy, aren't they? Because they're entertainers.
0: Yeah, we're all papier-mâché, really,
3: We're all sort of rainbow and like bungle and...
0: Yeah. But I want to give a little bit of fascinating news to anyone who might be coming to the Winterton show tomorrow. Apparently Maxine and Steve, the organisers, really wants to get Nev in the stocks tomorrow. So apparently you've got to take a change of underwear and clothes because you might be in the stocks. What do you think about that?
2: You do realise Maxine was doing that for her entertainment only. Yeah?
0: It's just around her, isn't it?
2: Yeah. You know it. You know that I'll get... She wants it. Have you met Maxine?
3: No, I didn't know.
2: Oh, Maxine used to run the winter. There's a pub out there. I can't remember what it's called. Anyway, Fisherman's.
0: Okay. Yeah.
2: And she used to run the Fisherman's. If I say she's a bit Bette Lynch. Mm-hmm. Yeah. So she's always thought, yeah, if Bette Lynch comes out to play.
0: Yeah.
2: So can Mars Bar. Right. Anyway, that's an idea. So that's why she thinks if she just soaks me with water, then I'll have to take them clothes off.
0: Oh.
2: And then Bette Lynch comes to play.
0: Oh.
2: I know, but I wouldn't be able to run fast enough. My knees hurt. And why about your back?
0: We're all old and in pain, to be honest.
2: I think I tactfully said that story then. But you understood what I was saying.
0: I think I know what you mean.
2: You understood.
0: And we are on cam so they can see what you mean.
2: So, I know, but I was talking with my hands anyway. So... So I'm at Bel Air tomorrow night.
0: Yep.
2: You can come and join me from about 8 o'clock tomorrow, have a few tingly tunes, and then Raphael comes on and does his thing. La, la, la, la, la. And then I come back on and finish you off for the rest of the night.
0: You finish me off?
2: Not you, your audience.
0: Oh, all of them?
2: All of them.
0: You're a busy man.
2: I will be a busy man. you can join me before that, because I'll be doing my little warm-up sessions at Bramford, see?
0: You are a busy man.
2: I am. And
3: Nev, how are you going to fit it all in?
2: Oi, that's what they all... No, sorry.
0: Hey.
2: And then... then... And before that, I'll be at Winterton. I'll be at Winterton before that.
0: Yes.
2: Yeah.
0: That's a busy old day, that.
2: It is. And then Sunday.
0: Yes.
2: I'll be at the Bradwell Village Fair.
0: Yes. Where in Bradwell is it?
2: Green Lane, Bradwell. You can't miss it.
0: So I've been to Bramwell a lot. How do I get there? So you're going past Crab Lane and all that. You're going like past the Sun Inn pub and all that.
2: No.
0: No.
2: If you get to the Sun, you've gone too far.
0: Okay.
2: Okay, so you get to traffic lights.
0: Yes.
2: And then turn right.
0: Okay.
2: That is the green lane. Go up there, turn left, and it's on the playing fields are on your left hand side.
0: Oh.
2: Yeah.
0: Oh, well, there we are. Everyone knows how to get there.
3: Oh, that's good.
0: Yeah, three events for Harbour this weekend.
2: Oh, no. Well, it could be 10 for me, but 3 for everybody else.
0: Yeah, that's true. That.
2: And then we're going to Casa for the Vive.
0: Yes, together we thrive.
2: Thrive. I said Vive, thrive.
0: That's all right. That's all right.
2: Did you find his little trailer on there?
0: No.
2: It is on there.
0: I did look for it.
2: Go to Doctor's. Go to Dr. Sarah's.
0: Dr. Sarah.
2: Yeah, you'll find her. Anyway, it's in there. You can play that at some point.
0: I will.
2: Just type in Dr. Sarah and it'll come up.
0: I will. Oh, it normally does. Dr. Sarah. Which one is
2: You might have to scroll forward a little bit, my friend.
0: Oh, I'll play a song. We'll come back to it. All right, then. Let's have a bit of Tina. Come on. Thank you, you two.
2: Bless your heart.
0: That was enlightening.

0: Yes, thank you to Neb and Moira for just joining me for a moment. And I found the advert they were on about. This is what's happening Sunday daytime. Dr. Sarah has made this for us. Let's play the little promo that Dr. Sarah's got for us. Together We Thrive in Caister this Sunday.
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0: It's 1:49 p.m. Alex is in the hot seat in our green room in just 10 minutes. We've done a lot of chatting in the last 20 minutes, so I'm just going to end the show today with a few great, great tunes for you. I'm Lee Brown. I'll be back on Friday next week. Enjoy the last couple of songs I've got lined up for you. Thanks for listening. Take care of yourselves. Look after each other. Have a smile and be kind. See you later.

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2: Arrests have been made after further anti-immigration disorder in Thetford. Frankie Hairsign has more.
3: Some people attempted to storm homes linked to asylum seekers, while police were also attacked during two nights of disorder earlier in the week. Officers have been criticised for their response, but have defended their actions as proportionate and appropriate. Norfolk Police Chief Constable Paul Sanford says those involved will face the full force of the law. Four arrests have been made for offences including public order, harassment and possession of an offensive weapon.
2: At least six people have been killed after a shooting at a high school in Thailand. Three of those who died are students. It's understood the shooter was another student at the school. If you've been affected by the cancellation of rail services across

0: across the Northwest and Midlands, they are starting to return to normal after a major disruption yesterday and this morning. It happened because of a power outage. And scorching temperatures of 36 degrees Celsius are expected in the UK next week. Heat health alerts are in place, warning that the hot weather is likely to affect the well-being of the population. That's the latest from Radio News Hub. I'm Tanita Sims.
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Hello, good afternoon. Welcome to The Green Room here on Harbour Radio. My name is Alex Youngs, and for the next 2 hours, we're doing something very simply lovely music from stage and screen. We're going to open with something that's neither stage nor screen, though, but it's impossible to hear Kylie Rae Jepsen's Cut to the Feeling without feeling a little bit better about life. We're also going to be heading into the wonderfully strange musical world of Danny Elfman, because the Great British Film Orchestra is bringing the music of Tim Burton, Danny Elfman and beyond to the halls in Norwich in early November. More on that later. We're also going to be dipping into the Edinburgh Fringe. There's a brand new production of Fame in Plymouth. And also, we'll be getting into the local What's On guide at about 3 o'clock. So plenty coming from the world of theatre. Now, as usual, I want you to text me 07942 641074. WhatsApp me, tell me where you're listening from, what you're up to. Tell me what songs make you feel good, what improves your mood. I want to know what your ridiculously guilty pleasure is. I want it all. So WhatsApp me 07942 641074. Right, let's go. 2 hours of lovely music. You're very welcome here in the Green Room, only on Harbour Radio. I said we're going to start off with something lovely, and I meant it. Here is Cut to the Feeling with Kylie Rae Jepsen.

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1: Oh, I told you that was great, wasn't it? What a lovely way to start the show. Something bright and poppy and feel good. Thank you very much, Lee, for the last 2 hours. Lovely to see you again, as always. And loads of events happening with Harbour Radio all over the weekend. We will talk more about that later. But for now, we are going to get into 2 hours of wonderful... We're now going to go from pure pop joy into something a little bit stranger and a bit more gothic. I know it's not Halloween, I know we're still in summer, but the Great British Film Orchestra is bringing the music of Tim Burton, Danny Elfman and beyond to the halls in Norwich on Wednesday the 4th of November, and they've got performances at 6:15 and at 8:30. Now, this really piqued my interest this week, because if you love films like, what have they done? So Batman, Edward Scissorhands, Beetlejuice, Sleepy Hollow, The Nightmare Before Christmas, then this is the concert for you. It's a live chamber orchestra performing all the music associated with his films and the Burton world. And I tell you, if you know the films, if you know The Nightmare Before Christmas, here's a little interesting fact for you. Elfman is not just the composer, he's also Jack Skellington's singing voice. Someone else actually provides Jack's speaking voice. A little bit of trivia for you there. We're then going to keep some spooky comic energy going after that with When You're an Addams. And also, I cannot play something from the Addams family and not mention the Gorston Theatre Company, who are bringing that production to the Gorston Pavilion a little bit later this year. And they are in full swing with their rehearsals. You can get tickets for that at pavtheatre.com. So, Norwich is going to get the orchestra, but for now, I think we'll dive straight in, because Danny Elfman himself asking the most important question in Halloween Town. What's this?

What's this? What's this? There's color everywhere. What's this? There's white things in the air. What's this? I can't believe my eyes. I must be dreaming. Wake up, Jack. This isn't fair. What's this? What's this? What's this? There's something very wrong. What's this? There's people singing songs. What's this? The streets are lined with little creatures laughing. Everybody seems so happy. Have I possibly gone daffy? What is this? What's this? There's children throwing snowballs instead of throwing heads. They're busy building toys, and absolutely no one's dead. There's frost in every window. Oh, I can't believe my eyes. And in my bones I feel the warmth that's coming from inside. Oh, look, what's this? The hanging mistletoe. They kiss? Why, that looks so unique. Inspired! They're gathering around to hear his story, roasting chestnuts on a fire. What's this? What's this? In here, they've got a little tree. How queer! And who would ever think? And why? They're covering it with tiny little things. They've got electric lights on strings, and there's a smile on everyone. So now correct me if I'm wrong. This looks like fun, this looks like fun. Oh, could it be I got my wish? What's this? Oh my, what now? The children are asleep. But look, there's nothing underneath. No ghouls, no witches here to scream and scare them or ensnare them. Only little cozy things secure inside their dreamland. What's this? The monsters are all missing and the nightmares can't be found. And in their place there seems to be good feeling all around. Instead of screams, I swear.

0: What is this?
1: Ah, the intoxicating spell of the graveyard. Once a year, when the last leaf of autumn falls, we gather to honor the great cycle of life and death.

0: voice of the community, Harbour Radio.
1: Love the Adams, great, great musical. And don't forget to get your tickets for the Goulston Theatre Company's production of that later in the year. Right, we got time? Yeah, I'm going to squeeze one in. I'm going to squeeze another song in before the adverts. And this one comes with a very deliberate name. So we're using the squeaky clean version of this, the radio edit. And don't worry, Nev, I have listened to it. And we're all good. This is from the film Spirited. It's a screen musical starring Will Ferrell, Ryan Reynolds. If anyone is listening to me regularly, you will know I will love this TV program. It's loosely reworking A Christmas Carol story, but from the ghost's point of view. Now, the music and lyrics, interestingly, are from Benj Pasek and Justin Paul, who are the songwriting team behind Dear Evan Hansen. And I think that's why the music is so great. So, before we hit the ads, I thought we would do a little good.

0: will tick. You strip them down right to their core and find they're self-centered and sick.
1: I thought when the push came to the shove, I knew just what I'd do. I'd put me before you.
0: But you didn't.
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5: 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We have people listening from all over the world. Yeah, that's right. Broadcasting out of Great Yarmouth internationally. Right, let's get back to it. We've got a very simple show today. We are all about big feel-good tunes, and I'm going to take us somewhere now, somewhere with a bit of attitude. I don't know if you've seen the film The Wiz. If you haven't, then you need to have a listen. You need to watch it because it's a great, great film. There's some fabulous music in it. Wiz opened on Broadway in 1975, won 7 Tony Awards, including Best Musical and Best Original Score. And then jump completely sideways after that into I Love the Nightlife. We're going to do a bit of a jump into Priscilla there. So it became part of the jukebox world of Priscilla, Queen of the Desert. Exactly the sort of shameless disco track that works brilliantly in theatre. And I am here for it today. So before we get into that, let's have a little go over to The Wiz with Don't Nobody Bring Me No Bad News.

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1: Love a bit of disco there. It reminds me of the Gorson Clifftop Festival last weekend. Who was up there with the silent disco with us? I'll tell you what, I was vibing that. That was great, great fun. Anyone else up at the Clifftop Festival last weekend? Enjoy it. Let me know. WhatsApp me 07942641074. Tell me how you found last weekend. And actually, Harbour Radio's at three different events this weekend. We'll talk more about that very, very shortly, so stay tuned to find out where Harbour Radio will be this weekend and how you can get involved. But for now, we're going to get back to it and a little bit of theatre news for you. There's a new production I spotted this week of Fame, the musical, running at the Theatre Royal in Plymouth right through to the 15th of August. So that's a really cool one. Fame had its European premiere at the Theatre Royal Plymouth in 95, actually, before going on to a long West End life. I'm interested, what's your kind of performing arts school obsession? So if you were in a production when you were younger, what was it and how did it get you hooked? Or were you just far too cool for all of that? And you're just a secret musical theatre aficionado? Let me know. WhatsApp me 07942641074. There's other kind of musical news happening this week because the Goulston Pavilion Stage School are putting on a production of High School Musical. Now, they've been doing a 3-week intensive production, which is I've been watching the kids for the last 2 weeks and they've just worked so hard. And today we kind of got all the costumes in and bits and pieces, and they are performing a full scale production of High School Musical from next week, from Thursday right through to Saturday. And honestly, whether you're a High School Musical fan or not, come and support the local young talent we have in the area, because it is phenomenal. Those kids are super, super talented and they deserve our support by giving them a nice packed auditorium to play to, because they've put blood, sweat and tears, or maybe not blood, actually, safeguarding. They've put sweat and not even tears. They've worked hard. Let's put it that way. They've worked hard to put this production on and it's looking absolutely brilliant. Before I came here today, I actually caught up with the kids. They were doing some singing in their rehearsals, and then I caught up with Elliot. So I thought what I'd do is just record a little bit of it and play it to you. So here's our Goulston Pavilion Stage School kids with a bit of singing.

0: Oh, how brilliant. Listen to them. Aren't they fabulous? Absolutely brilliant vocal rehearsal from the Gorleston Pavilion Stage School kids today, getting ready for their production of High School Musical next week. And directly after that, I caught up with Stage School Principal Elliot, who talked to me a little bit about how things are going.
1: It is rehearsal day here at the Pavilion Theatre in Gorleston, and I'm with Elliot, the principal of the Pavilion Stage School. Elliot, how are rehearsals going for High School Musical?
2: They are amazing. Wildcats left, right and centre. The kids are pumped up. Show is going to be absolutely awesome.
1: Wonderful. So we've just had the costumes all delivered and they've just tried them all on. All good?
2: They are looking spectacular. Absolutely full of colour. Quality costumes, the whole lot. I mean, as a group together, kids look absolutely awesome. And even better than that, they are so happy to be in them. They feel amazing. They look amazing. It's going to be great.
1: And you can hear that we are right on the coast here in Gorleston. We've got the seagulls flying around us. This is a brilliant experience for the kids, isn't it? Because they're doing a full-on production of High School Musical. There's no shortcuts here, is there?
2: Absolutely none at all. It is, and we've done it in an intensive process. So they've been rehearsing 8 hours a day for the last couple of weeks. We pieced the show together in 7 days total. It is, and they've picked it all up, all of their script, all of their lyrics, all of the choreography. We had our first full run yesterday with all the details put in, and it was super. Smooth, tightening up on little details now, getting ready for tech dress rehearsals next week before we open next Thursday.
1: I was about to say, next week is a big week, isn't it, with all the technical rehearsals, the dress rehearsals, getting ready for big opening night on Thursday. Everyone confident?
2: Oh, I think we're almost there. We've got our sits probe this afternoon, so that's an exciting experience. That's when the band comes in and they get to hear what the band sounds like for the first time, get to sing their songs through. So really it is that piecing together those last details. Kids know what they're doing, total confidence in them. Now it's just piecing together those last details with the tech team, getting it into costume, seeing how the choreography worked in those. I don't have any worries.
1: Good. Now, show opens on Thursday, performs right through to Saturday. Two performances on Saturday. How can people get their tickets?
2: Tickets available through the box office at the Pavilion Theatre, open 10 till 3 every single day of the week. Pavtheatre.com, and then you can go on the What's On bit and it'll be High School Musical. Go on our socials. You'll find a link. You'll see all of our stuff on there. Pav Theatre socials, we love it. It's all there. Find it, get it, love it. Great.
1: Great. And if you want to join the Stage School as well, head to pavtheatre.com, look at the take part section. All of the information is there. Elliot, thank you very much. Break all the legs, and we'll see you next week.
2: Thank you, Alex.
0: Wonderful stuff from the Gorleston Pavilion Stage School. And yeah, go and support the local kids locally because they are doing some wonderful, wonderful things. Right, time for a couple of proper classics now. And I'm allowing myself to do two from the same show because, quite frankly, Chicago has earned it. We're going to dive straight into When You're Good to Mama. Now, that belongs to matron Mama Morton. And in the 2002 film, she was played by Queen Latifah. And what a role she played there. Absolutely brilliant. Then we're going to go on to a fabulous track to close the film that I actually really, really love. First musical to win Best Picture since Oliver in 1969, did you know? Full of trivia, this show, and full of facts. They're not just light entertainment. We are educational as well. So here we go, from Chicago. This is brilliant. When You're Good to Mama.
3: And now, ladies and gentlemen, the keeper of the keys, the countess of the clink, the mistress of Murderer's Row, matron Mama Morton!

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1: Anyone else singing that at the top of their lungs? I tell you, if you're watching on the webcam, you would have caught me at it. Good job I didn't have the microphone live, because that would have been embarrassing. Anyway, that was two songs from the wonderful Chicago, So When You're Good to Mama and I Move On. It's just brilliant, isn't it? Great, great music. So I'm going to move into a bit of a sunshiny bit, and it just reminded me we should probably take a little bit of a look at the weather and what's going on. So it's just become a little bit cloudier at the moment. Temperature's about 21. It's going to stay in the 20s until this evening, and tonight lows of about 16 degrees. So it's going to be probably a little bit of a cooler night, but maybe it's still a bit uncomfortable. And then all weekend we are looking at nice warm weather. Tomorrow looking especially nice and sunny. So whatever you're doing, just make sure you pack all the sunscreen and the water, because you've got a couple of days of hot, sunny weather to look forward to, which is great because Harbour Radio is on the road at three different events this weekend. And we're going to be telling you all about those three events very shortly in the What's On Guide, coming up at 3 p.m. today. But next, I want to go into a little bit of sunshine myself. Something that sounds like it's wandered in from a completely different decade. We're going to head to La La Land with Another Day of Sun. Now, this opens the 2016 film with a huge dance on the freeway. If you've watched it, it's brilliant. I'm sure it's one take as well. Is it a one take wonder? Can anyone correct me on that? WhatsApp me 07942 641074 if you've seen the film. Brilliant film. And then we're going to head into... Oh, no, hang on. I do know. It was rehearsed to make it look like it was one continuous take, but I don't think it was. There we go. I've answered my own question. Then we're going to listen to a bit of Splish Splash. So this was originally a 1958 hit for Bobby Darin, and it's used in the Bobby Darin musical hit Just in Time with Jonathan Groff in it as well. Recently, would have loved to have seen him in that, but never mind. That was over in Broadway. So Just in Time, the musical, frames Darin's music around his life and his career. So it's a very neat, lovely bridge between old pop and new musical theatre. So some California traffic first, and then some bath time rock and roll second, because that's how we do things here. This is Another Day of Sun from the La La Land cast.

It's time for the What's On Guide. Oh, this is actually my favourite part of the show, you know, because we get to just go around and have a little chit-chat about everything that's happening locally, which is brilliant, and everything that people should go and see and support, because, as always, there's some wonderful, wonderful things happening. So, as usual, we start over at the good wonderful things happening. So, as usual, we start over at the Goulston Pavilion Theatre, where tonight...

on the Les Dennis Laughter Show. So he will be live in person at the Goulston Pavilion Theatre tonight. That's Friday the 7th of August from 7:30 p.m. You can call the box office or head online to pavtheatre.com to find your tickets. Do not miss that, because he sounds just like his dad as well. Lovely, lovely guy. And he's going to be doing some magic and all sorts of lovely stuff as well. Great to see Sarah Jameson appearing locally as well. And then tomorrow, Saturday the 8th, we have Martin Jarvis as Tom Jones. Now, if you love Tom Jones, Martin is a fabulous, fabulous tribute act. He sounds just like him. And he was actually on The Voice, which is great. And he performs all over the world. So if you're in for a bit of Tom Jones, then head down to the Pavilion in Goulston. That's where it's all happening tomorrow, Saturday the 8th. Then on Sunday, the return of Summer Sundays at the Bandstand. Now we've got a duo, two duos in this weekend. Fabulous, an ABBA tribute. And then Bro Selector, a ska duo in the afternoon, accompanied by the wonderful Hanton's Punch and Judy shows for the little ones, performing all day as well. Now the Summer Sundays at the Bandstand are completely free. You just turn up, bring your picnic blanket, buy some ice creams from the local businesses and your lunch. You can buy a drink from the theatre bar as well to take it out with you. Support all these lovely local businesses that are doing wonderful things on the coast for your entertainment and pleasure. So that's on Sunday from 11 a.m. right through to 4 p.m. With Fabulous and Bro Selector, the ska duo, with Punch and Judy performing as well. Now, as we said earlier, the Goulston Pavilion Stage School students, they are in full swing with their rehearsals, and they will be performing their production of High School Musical next week from Thursday. So Thursday is the big opening night. They've got a performance Thursday night, Friday night, two on Saturday if you want a matinee performance. Even if you're not into High School Musical, come along and support the young people, because that's what it's all about. They've done a fabulous, fabulous job in rehearsals, and they deserve a nice big full audience to cheer them on for all of their hard work that they've done putting the show together. So that's the Pavilion next Thursday as well. Right, let's head over to Yarmouth. Let's have a look at St George's and see what they're up to. Tomorrow night, Saturday the 8th, Oasis, spelt with a Z, one of the UK's most authentic tribute bands to Oasis, and proved the point in 2023 when a short clip of frontman Steve performing as Liam went viral on social media with 500,000 views. Just goes to show, isn't it? Social media is a lovely, lovely thing when it wants to be. So that there at St George's tomorrow night, Saturday the 8th, performing live. So if you're into Oasis, that is the place to get down to. Then next week, they've got another tribute act. Ron Jovi are in town. Multi-award winning, considered to be the best Bon Jovi tribute band in the world. What an accolade. What a claim. But they are here in Great Yarmouth, live at St George's tomorrow evening. So don't miss that. Then coming up at the Britannia, we've got Shawadi Wadi are back in town. The greatest rock and roll band in the world. Again, another bold statement, but Shawadi Wadi, I'll tell you what, they live up to it. They've lived up to that title for the last 5 decades as well. Formed in the 70s in Leicester, they always make a stop in Great Yarmouth, and why not? Because they get a brilliant, brilliant reception over at the Britannia. And they will be back tonight, Friday the 7th. So you can get your tickets there at britanniapier.co.uk. Then on Sunday, Song Sung Blue. This is a Neil Diamond tribute show. They performed at the Pavilion a couple of months ago, and they are performing at the Britannia on Sunday evening. So you can get your tickets for that as well. And I'll tell you what, that is a fabulous, fabulous show. Even if you don't like Neil Diamond, just a great night out. Obviously, the Hippodrome are in full swing as well with their summer circus. Brand new show, Pulse. They're rolling with that. Multiple shows a day right through to September 13th. But also their sister venue, The Empire, is doing some fabulous things. Now, this is all about live music. They've got a program called Summer Nights. They've already done a few through July, and they're going right through August as well. And then tomorrow, Saturday the 8th of August, Chasing the Weekend are performing. It's free entry. What more can you ask for? Just buy your drinks whilst you're there.
Chasing the Weekend will be performing at the Empire.

Fire Saturday the 8th. That's from 9 p.m. And it's great to see the revival of the Empire. Really, really beautiful venue. We're great friends with the team over there and love to see that open. So yeah, get yourself down to the Empire if you're up for a bit of rocking live music. Right, it's always worth checking out the Visit Great Yarmouth website. 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This is the organisation that is responsible for Big Tuesdays and Big Wednesdays. 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There's food, fun, seaside vibes, and then the Sky High fireworks finale. 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And then on Wednesday, Big Wednesdays, it all rolls over to Great Yarmouth, Golden Mile, and they do it all again. Free summer fireworks, food fun, seaside vibes, and that big fireworks finale. And it's all free. It's all free. You just need to just turn up. But do support all the venues along the Yarmouth seafront and Hemsby as well. That's what it's all about, getting people right down to those coasts and supporting what's happening. Right, this one really kind of piqued my interest. This is a Seaside Stars guided heritage walk. Now, I thought this sounded fabulous because back in the day, Great Yarmouth was an absolute hive of activity with summer shows, TV stars, all sorts of famous folk playing in all the theatres. And there were about 13 theatres in Great Yarmouth back in the day. It's quite astonishing, but there were tons of them. So, yeah, starting at the Britannia Pier with a theatre that played host to everyone from Paul Daniels to The Who, finishing at the Wellington where the likes of Tommy Cooper and Morecambe and Wise graced the stage. And along the way, you'll hear anecdotes and historic events of a golden era featuring styles of pop music, circus, stage and TV. Booking is essential. You can visit the website. 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But that one looks really great. Really, really interesting. I might go and do that myself because I love a bit of the history and a bit of the trivia about what's happened in Great Yarmouth. And talking about things happening in Great Yarmouth, Pleasure Beach are doing live music as well. We've got the Great Yarmouth Pleasure Beach live every Saturday, 1 till 4 p.m. through to the 29th of August. I mean, this sounds fabulous. They'll be hosting Pleasure Beach live every Saturday during the school summer holidays. Each week, a different band will be performing on the main stage between 1 and 4. And you can just give them a call to see which band is performing. But that's another great venue doing something slightly different this summer, which is great to see. And also, I just noticed that the Time and Tide Museum are doing a Pirate Day. How cool does this sound? 13th of August, 20th of August and the 27th of August from 11 until 4, Thursdays through the summer holidays to celebrate all things pirate. Build a boat from a bit of junk, spend time in the stocks, make pirate hats and hunt for pirate Captain Will. Loads of fun for the kids and also for adults as well. So take a look at the Time and Tide Museum because there's loads happening there as well. And then finally, back in the Pleasure Beach, AB Enchanted will be performing. They are a fabulous princess party. So if you want to get down and see them, they're performing 13th, 20th and 27th of August over at the Great Yarmouth Pleasure Beach every Thursday during the summer holidays. Now, and I'm going to finish with a bit of Harbour Radio news because Harbour Radio are at not one event, not two events, but three different events this weekend. And we're going to run through them now. There's three chances to come and say hi to Harbour Radio at three fabulous local events this weekend. So we kick off on Saturday with the Winterton Summer Fair and Dog Show. Saturday the 8th of August from 10 until 5 p.m. And my goodness, there is a whole load of stuff happening at this summer fair. Dance display by the Dance Base, the old Pie and Splash stocks. There's a children's entertainer. There's a dog show, tombolas, raffles, games, military vehicle display, competitions. Oh my goodness. Anything you want, it's happening there. And Harbour Radio will be live and appearing at the event at Winterton tomorrow from 10 until 5.
There's also a bit of wine tasting for the adults as well. So if you're not driving and you're not looking after any kids, then get down there for a bit of wine tasting. That's at the Winterton Hound Ground tomorrow, Saturday the 8th of August, 10 till 5. Come and say hi to the Harbour Radio team. We will be there. I'll be there tomorrow afternoon. Then on Sunday, two different events on Sunday to go and support. Because, yeah, they sound like absolutely fabulous events as well. So the first one is called Together We Thrive. It's a community wellbeing event, runs from 11 until 4 at the Caister playing field. There's activities, fun, there's some support as well, some wellbeing support. There's advice for stalls for advice. It's a bit of a fun day, but it's also about community, connection, wellbeing and togetherness. Sounds absolutely wonderful. And it's at the Caister playing field from 11 until 4 this Sunday, the 9th of August. And again, Harbour Radio will be there. So come and say hi. Finally, we've got the annual Bradwell Village Show happening on Sunday, 9th of August. Green Lane, 12 until 4. There's crafts, stalls, a day for everyone. All ages are welcome. There's displays from local groups. There's live music, face painting, classic cars, children's fun zone. All put on by the Bradwell Parish Council. And again, Harbour Radio will be there. And so if you want to get down to support any of those events, then please do. They're wonderful community events and they all need your support. And we will be there and we will see you there. What a great weekend lined up. Absolutely wonderful. That is it from the What's On Guide here in the Green Room. We'll be back with all the events coming up next week, same time, 3 o'clock. Right, we are going to get straight back into the music, and we've got a bit of a romantic comedy duo now. And I make no apologies for playing these two because I think they're brilliant, brilliant musicals and films. And I love the music from them. So let's get straight into it with a bit of Hairspray.

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1: Right, I don't know if any of you are watching the webcam, but if you are, then I just fell off my chair. Literally just fell off it. I was reaching over the desk for something and just collapsed. So for those of you that are watching, hello, hello. And I hope you had a good laugh at that. Anyway, that was I Can Hear the Bells from Hairspray. And It's Your Wedding Day from The Wedding Singer. Great, great music. And we're going to jump into two giant personalities now. Although only one of them would agree that there are two. So Gaston is Alan Menken and Howard Ashman at their comic best. An entire pub collectively inflating one man's ego. And it's, of course, from Beauty and the Beast, which was released in 1991, became the first animated feature nominated for the Academy Award for Best Picture. And then, yes, I'm sorry, I'm going to play one of my favourites again from that brand new musical called Boop. It's built around the Betty Boop character stepping out of her black and white cartoon world. And this track, Where I Want to Be, is one of the tracks that sold me on the score. I tell you, it's brilliant. It's a real kind of Broadway soundtrack, and it's absolutely fabulous music. But for now, let's jump into it with Gaston from Beauty and the Beast.
2: Who does she think she is? That girl has tangled with the wrong man. No one says no to Gaston.
3: Done right.
2: Dismissed. Rejected. Publicly humiliated. Why, it's more than I can bear.
3: More beer?
2: What for? Nothing helps. I'm disgraced.
3: Who, you? Never. Gaston, you've got to pull yourself together. Gosh, it disturbs me to see you, Gaston, looking so down in the dumps. Every guy here'd love to be you, Gaston, even when taking your lumps. There's no man in town as admired as you. You're everyone's favorite guy. Everyone's odd

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0: That's right. And every last inch of me's covered with hair.
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1: In a spitting match, nobody spits like Gaston.
0: I'm especially good at expectorating. Tui!
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1: Woo! Brilliant. Great stuff there. Now we're going to keep the tracks going because I'm in a bit of a vibey mood this afternoon. We are upbeat, we are positive, we're looking forward to the weekend. It's beautiful weather outside, so let's keep that excitement going. We're heading over to New York next. Same city, roughly 80 years apart. And we're going to kick off with two songs, really. One from the wonderful, wonderful musical New York, New York. And then head into Two Strangers Carry a Cake Across New York. If you've ever been to New York, WhatsApp me 0794 264 1074. Tell me what you got up to there. And tell me if you've heard these songs as well. Because they just remind me of, I don't know, New York, New York reminds me of being young. I just remember that song from being a youngster, performing it as a young person. And yeah, it's some great, great tracks. So we are going to kick off with a bit of New York, New York. City that never sleeps. Only on Harbour Radio.
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0: is the capital city
1: of the USA.
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0: The city I swore I would see for myself one day.
2: But you've actually been to New York before?
0: Yes. No. But I have seen Home Alone 2 quite a few times, so...
2: You serious?
0: There's pizza for breakfast. 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

0: York. Is that Times Square?
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0: Awesome. 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I'll scream at the Statue of Liberty. Hey, lady, I'm walking here, my home. 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

It's the city of angels. 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Home, the snow in the city, tomorrow to see you.

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And yet, before this evening is over, you might give me the brush.

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1: No one is safe here in the Harbour Radio studio. During all the New York songs, I caught the team doing some kicks and whatnot. And I tell you what, if we can put that on social media, that would be wonderful. I know you all at home are having a sing song as well. We can't help it. Songs like that, you just have to sing them. And you know what? It's all good with me. I encourage it. Send me your video of yourself singing a song. 07942641074. And we'll stick it up on the Harbour socials if you're enjoying the show. Right, the time is nearly 4:15. We have powered through today's show. Only got a couple more coming up. I thought actually we'd take a little bit of a break. We've been quite full throttle, so let's just bring it down for a couple. And then we'll kick off, we'll finish the show on a bit of a high. This one I played a couple of months ago, actually. It's a version of a song from Toy Story that I thought was really beautiful. So here it is. This is When She Loved Me.

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1: No, it's just a little daydream of mine. 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The sweetest, greenest place, where everybody has the same little lawn out front and the same little flagstone patio out back. And all the houses are so neat and pretty because they all look just alike. 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
1: I love that song, Somewhere That's Green. I think that's a beautiful, beautiful number. Our stage school kids performed Little Shop of Horrors just last year, and it always gets me right in the feels, that one. We're coming up to the end of the show now, and I want to play one more song before we kind of do our last couple. It's called This Is The Moment, and it's from Frank Wildhorn and Leslie Brickus' Jekyll and Hyde, sung as Jekyll prepares to test his experiment. Yeah, that's right. It's a Jekyll and Hyde musical, and it's absolutely fabulous. It's escaped the show, this song, to become a bit of a concert slash audition slash big occasion standard in its own right. And we've had this in some of our shows quite a lot, actually, because it's a real kind of anthem. And I've picked two actual real anthems to finish the show. Because I just think they're wonderful, wonderful tracks. So yeah, we're going to be listening to that in just a second. But before we do, just a reminder that Harbour Radio is at three different events all of this weekend. If you want to catch us and say hello on Saturday, we'll be in Winston at the Summer Fair and Dog Show. Sunday, we will be at the Together We Thrive community wellbeing event. At the Caser Playing Field, and on Sunday we will also be at the Bradwell Village Show over in Bradwell. So three chances to find Harbour Radio, and why not come along and say hi? They're three fabulous events where we will be broadcasting, and you can see all your favourite presenters and volunteers here at Harbour. Yeah, there'll be three wonderful events in the wonderful weather we've got this weekend as well. But before all that, let's get back to the Jekyll and Hyde song. And this one is called This Is The Moment.
2: 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This is the day.

Well, that is it for today's Green Room. 2 hours that have taken us from Carly Rae Jepsen and Danny Elfman to Chicago, New York, Oz, and frankly, an unnecessary number of trains. Thank you for all your messages, and as always, keep supporting theatres, cinemas, venues, performers, and all the companies doing the work locally, because they need our support. Neb is up next with the Friday Soul Jump, and then from 6, Golden Mile Hits with Ollie, and then from 9, Yarmouth is Rocking with Chris. We're going to be doing this all again next week. Whatever you're up to this weekend, come and see us at the Harbour Radio events. Otherwise, take care of yourselves, be kind to one another, and I'll see you next week.

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2: Serial sex attacker could face life behind bars after he was found guilty of murdering two women and of the rape of a third. 40-year-old Simon Levy was left free to kill after a string of police and court blunders. He was released on bail a number of times despite being charged with multiple serious offences, including on London's public transport network. Detective Assistant Commissioner is Kevin Southworth.
3: The various investigations into his prolific sexual offending were done in some instances to the right degree, in some instances in a way that I'm sure we'll some learning from. And as you probably know, we have referred ourselves voluntarily to the Independent Office for Police Conduct.
2: England footballer Ivan Toney has been charged over an assault at a nightclub in London, police say, after an incident in Soho back in December. The Defence Secretary says he's sickened by reports of female recruits being sexually assaulted at an army training site in North Yorkshire. Wes Streeting told reporters he'll be looking closely at what's gone wrong at the Army Foundation College in Harrogate. And tributes are being paid to the Grammy Award-winning music producer William Orbit, who's died aged 69. From Radio News, I'm Phil Towers.
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1: And it really sounds so good. Loving that tune, loving that tune, loving that tune. So very good afternoon to you. Welcome to the Voice of the Community. Welcome to the Friday Soul Jump. Big thanks to Alex Youngs. Legs in the air. There we go. That'll do it. Mother's favourite child. Open the programme. Come on.

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Raw Soup, 1983, I'll tell you. Wow. What have you been doing today? The sun came out, yeah? The sun came out and watched us as soak it all up for the weekend. It's going to be good fun, I'm telling you. Absolutely brilliant fun. So, if you've not listened to the Soul Jump before, it's me, just Big Nev, on the air until 6 o'clock this evening. And Ollie will be following me with the bangers for the Golden Mile. Yeah, like that. If you would like to get involved in this show this evening, you can do 07942641074. Hang on a minute. Thought that sounded funny. If you want to get in touch, 07942 641074. Get in touch with my media and socials as well.

Raw Silk, followed by Soul Persona featuring featuring Princess Frisia. Where do I go from here? This was my big tune last week.

Sometimes you just gotta love it too much. Katrandra, and the track is called What You Need. Coming up to 4:45, I'm gonna do a little bit of traffic for you in a minute. Just keep an eye on the roads of Great Yarmouth and Lowestoft. Love this tune, Fifth of Heaven. Mm.

I like that a lot. So much more that I just lost my travel spend. Anyway, we'll do a bit of travel anyway. It doesn't matter. This is a great tune. If you're travelling in via the Acle Strait this afternoon and into the evening, you're heading up towards the Run and Roundabout. Traffic is beginning to build up there a little bit, and along Lorne Avenue and around Fuller's Hill, looking very busy as well. We'll take it easy there.

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1: Ah, found it. Good. Always makes you feel better because it feels like home then, because you can listen. I've got a massive, massive tune for you. Always have. It's the Friday Soul Jump. Good evening. Welcome, welcome, welcome. We're here every Friday between 4 and 6 playing you some new blues. Some magnificent music. Soul, R&B, house. Some magnificent music. Soul, R&B, house. Yeah, it's all here.

If you're heading along Lawn Avenue, traffic again along there, just bits and bobs along the Caister Road, coming towards Great Yarmouth, but not too bad at all as you approach the Fuller's Hill roundabout. Opposite direction towards Braden Bridge, not too bad there at all, flowing quite nicely over there, and also along the Haven Bridge. Although slightly busier than we would like, actually. Pasture Road looking very good now towards the Gapton Hall roundabout itself. Well, Gapton Hall Road doesn't look too bad, but everybody's going off for a bit of a... And then heading in towards the Gapton Hall roundabout, looking busy in the opposite direction towards Harfrey's, not too bad. The Herring Bridge, if you're heading towards the Great Yarmouth and South Deans, that's building up nicely. And if you're heading down towards Beccles A143, not too bad at all. The A47 looks fantastic all the way through. Getting to Lowestoft and along Millennium Way there, that's flowing quite nicely for a Friday afternoon. And as you get to come over Petto Way and the Gullwing Bridge, fabulous! Absolutely looking brilliant this afternoon. Keep it up, keep it up, keep it up. If you see anything out there, just let me know and I'll let the rest of Great Yarmouth and Lowestoft know. I love this tune, man. 5 o'clock.

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Light 2024, Life Comes From The Sun. It does. Byam, nice tune, nice tune. We move on. Jaleesa. Friday afternoons in the sunshine. Nice bit of soul, R&B, yeah, boogie, let's go. It's going to be a top weekend as well. Very, very hot. And Harbour Radio are absolutely everywhere. I'll tell you where I am personally after this.

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Your Friday's just got bigger and better than ever. Golden Mile Hits will be with you 6 until 9 every single Friday throughout the summer. Whether it's sunshine or raining cats and dogs, we'll be bringing you the biggest tunes to light up the Golden Mile and celebrate Great Yarmouth's wonderful dance music scene. Tune in with me, Ollie, every Friday from 6, just after Big Neff.

Here's another tune that I spun for you last week as well, for the first spin. This track is called I Love You by Stacey Kidd. Good evening to you. 25 minutes to 6. The Ollie, Ollie, Ollie's in the building. Whoa. Ollie's up at 6 with the Golden Miles hits. Now till 9 o'clock. And Yarmouth Rocks straight after that as well. It's going to be a loud studio this evening.

0: just like that, it comes to the end. Right, I'm going to leave you with a bit of Harbour Words. Thank you very much for joining me this evening. I will be back again on Sunday in some part. You can join us tomorrow at Brantford. You can join me tomorrow at Brantford if you like. I'm bringing Wayne Emery with me. We'll be down there playing some tunes from about 1:30 tomorrow if I work on my time, not BMT. And so see you there tomorrow if you want. If not, you can come along and see me elsewhere as well. Come on, what's the name of the place?
1: Help me look away.
0: Harbour Radio and Out and About. Bradwell on Sunday, Caister on Sunday, Winterton tomorrow.

Oh, here we go. Bel Air tomorrow. You can join me at Bel Air tomorrow. It's at Beach Road. Up that end, right? Come and have a go tomorrow. It'd be great. Some soul music for a Saturday evening.

0: some of the things he hopes to achieve and to see what type of leader he may prove to be. The Bible teaches us much about true leadership. Biblical leadership begins with absolute faith and trust in God. Abraham obeyed God's call to leave his home and be guided by God without knowing his final destination, relying instead on divine guidance. Leaders are called to act with confidence in God's promises, even in uncertain circumstances. Leaders must show courage and moral conviction. Moses confronted the Pharaoh and led the Israelites out of servitude in Egypt, showing leadership by standing up for justice and guiding others in challenging circumstances. Courage enables leaders to make difficult decisions and inspires confidence among those they lead. A leader's personal character and ethics are foundational. In the book of Proverbs and in the Psalms, there are many references which highlight that integrity guides good decisions and builds trust. Leaders are called to be blameless, self-controlled, and faithful, living examples of God's values in their actions and their decisions. Effective leadership requires a clear vision, which can inspire and influence other people positively. Proverbs 29 verse 18 tells us that without vision, people perish. Leaders direct and inspire through example, through words and actions. Leadership is not about domination, but about nurturing and empowering others to live well for themselves and for one another. The Bible emphasizes seeking wisdom from God to make sound decisions, rather than simply relying on one's own knowledge and reasoning. In his New Testament letter, James says that if any of you is lacking in wisdom, ask God, who gives to all generously and ungrudgingly, and it will be given you. And as Christians, we look to God's own Son, Jesus Christ, sent by God to us as a model of leadership. Christ showed us the example of servant leadership, emphasizing that greatness comes from serving others rather than from authority given. Washing his disciples' feet and giving his life in that act of ultimate humility. In Mark's Gospel, Jesus teaches that whoever wishes to be great among you must be your servant. True leadership and good leadership is more than just political skill, catchy slogans, telling people the answers they want to hear, and promising to make everything better. True leadership comes from something deeper, grounded in the example of Jesus Christ and in wisdom given by God. It is rooted in faith, humility, integrity, courage, and service to others. Thank you for listening to Harbour Words today. I'll be with you again in a few weeks. Please tune in to listen to Harbour Words at the same time each day, Monday to Friday.
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2: 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It is Friday night and you're locked into Golden Mole Hits on Harbour Radio. Coming to you live, as always, from the Harbour.

0: parts of this glorious town we call Great Yarmouth and the Vicarage Hub. I'm Ollie Walker, and for the next 3 hours, I've got everything you need to set the tone for your night. Whether you're picking out your outfit, pouring those first kitchen pre-drinks, heading into town, or already set to live at large, this is your soundtrack. We're bringing you the tunes that carry the night from start to finish. The week is done, the pressure's off, and it's time to switch gears. So turn it up, get involved. I have got 3 massive hours packed with proper anthems to kick your weekend off in style. And to celebrate the bumper weekend we have here in the borough, I'm bringing you a special edition of Golden Mile Hits. We're going a full 3 hours of non-stop floor fillers, only the biggest and best anthems to kick your weekend off in style. We'll then be out and about this weekend at the 3 events that Harbour will be attending in Winterton, Caister and Bradwell, so make sure you come along and enjoy these fantastic community events. Tomorrow we will be at Winterton, and then Sunday we'll be at Caister and Bradwell. Myself personally, I will be at Bradwell. Closer to home, innit? But we will have a fun-filled weekend, I'm sure. The weather's looking lovely. The entertainment is on offer. This is our back-to-back floor filler special on Golden Mile Hits. 3 hours non-stop, back-to-back, all the way up until 9 o'clock. Let's get at it.
1: Now, are you sitting comfortably? Good. Then we'll begin.
0: Kicking things off this evening, a bit of Underworld. We're going back-to-back for 3 hours straight. Get the beers at the ready. Let's go!

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And if you're not following us, we're on Facebook, Instagram and TikTok, bringing you all the coverage of our shows and the events that we'll be attending this weekend. 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We're coming up to the hour mark now, but we've got two more massive hours to come. And we will be at three events this weekend. Winterton tomorrow, Caister and Bradwell on Sunday. We spoil you.

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2: A prolific sexual predator has been found guilty of murdering two women and violently raping a third, despite a string of missed chances to stop him. 40-year-old Simon Levy now faces life behind bars, although police and courts released him on bail a number of times following assaults on public transport in London. Metropolitan Police Detective Chief Inspector Neil John.
3: Simon Levy is a dangerous and predatory offender. His crimes were calculated, cruel and deeply disturbing. Throughout the trial, he has shown complete disregard for the victims and victim survivor, despite being fully aware of the lasting and devastating impact of his actions.
2: Wes Streeting says he's absolutely sickened by reports of rape and sexual abuse of female recruits at a military training college. The Defence Secretary's faced calls for a public inquiry. A judge in the US has ruled Donald Trump can't carry on building a £400 million ballroom at the White House unless Congress approves. He's ordered the building's East Wing be demolished. And Ariana Grande has scored her sixth consecutive UK number one album. From Radio News Hub, I'm Phil Towers.
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5: Let's get back into the big tunes. Stretch and Vern. Another solid hour coming your way, followed by another solid hour. Oh, yes.

Hour 2 is done and dusted. I hope you're enjoying the massive tunes like I am. With our back-to-back floor filler special. 2 hours down, one to go. All the way up until 9 o'clock this evening. Then Yarmouth Rocks will be taking over. But seeing as it's the last hour, we might as well have some of the best tunes going. Get the beers out of the chiller. Get that takeaway ordered. It's Friday night on Harbour Radio. We are out and about this weekend in full force. Winterton, Caister, Bradwell. We're coming for you, baby. We're coming.

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0: What a start! What a start!
1: Cracking start, wasn't it? Hey, that was Too Hot to Handle from that was a Black Crowes cover. How cool was that?
0: That was very good. My sister has a good version of that.
1: Does she?
0: Yep.
1: Well, that's a good version as well. 1984, they were formed in Atlanta, in Georgia. Yeah, good old band. They've been in and out a few times, but
0: yeah. What was their most famous? That's put you on the spot, isn't it?
1: It has, hasn't it?
0: Good evening, everyone. By the way.
1: Oh, I don't know. What was it? I don't know. I'll think about that. We've got up next, though. We've got a good night tonight. I've got some good gear going on. I've got some really good gear going on tonight, mate. Yeah, we've picked some beauties. Next up is a British band.
0: Yep.
1: Relatively new. Indie band from the UK called St. Clair. And they're really coming up in the ranks and have got themselves a pretty good following, and I think this isn't a bad track at
0: all.
1: Have you
0: seen
1: them? I haven't seen them. No, actually, there's some of the new bands that we've been playing are actually got some good tours going on.

0: And you know, we played Hyperreal last week, which is one of these synth rock bands from Bristol. Mm-hmm. And I said they were from Brum, but that was in the band that was later on. Yeah. Well, I've been in communication with them, and they got quite a few things going on. They're sending us a CD, an EP CD here, so we'll be playing some of that next week. Sorry?
1: Get them to sign.
0: They'll be signing it.
1: Just in case they make it.
0: Yeah, and they said, you know, they'll if we can find them a venue to play here, they'll with pleasure come over and play. So we'll search for a venue, we'll take them, and I'll see what the going rate is that they want first, but they'll fill a place. They are absolutely Ooh. Brilliant. Yeah? So here we go with this next one's called Something to Be Said, and it's St. Clair.

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1: Very much Radiohead driven. That was a good day, but it was all through it, wasn't it? To be fair, but they're very, very good. They're from Bristol, so they're only over the water, literally over the River Severn, and they're in Radiohead land, aren't they? So,
0: true.
1: So you could see, you can understand that bit of influence, but it was really, really influenced, wasn't it?
0: So then, is it all downhill from here?
1: Well, I don't know, because musically they're very good.
0: From your next.
1: My next choice?
0: Yes.
1: No, my next choice is Marching Powder. It's Eric Clapton and Cocaine.
0: Ooh!
1: Hey. So, yes, get it on.

0: 107.4
1: So a little bit of marching powder from Eric there, a bit of cocaine. I like this. One of my favourite older tracks of.
2: I like how you faded that one right out. You kept it going right.
1: Yeah, some of you just have to, don't you?
2: Right to the last puff.
1: Just have to, just to the last one. Yeah, just to the last little sniff. So, you know, last week we started this thing, didn't we? Where we thought, okay, let's pick an artist and go through with the artist and pick something from the bands that he's played in.
2: Yes, yes, because a lot of people just know the artist. They don't realize.
1: Absolutely, don't even know a lot of history of the guys, of some of the guys themselves. So I thought, I'll tell you what, then, why don't we pick someone who's been successful, very successful, because his live album is still in the top three of most sold live albums in the world.
2: I thought it was the, oh no, it's the MTV's the first one.
1: Yeah, and it was, it's Frampton Comes Alive. So this week's choice is Peter Frampton. So we're going to start with The Herd, which was the first band he was in. Then he left The Herd to go to Humble Pie.
2: Which is one of my favourite bands.
1: Absolutely. And then he went to, and then he started his solo career, which is, and he's been in and out of sort of bands just as a guest.
2: Is he still doing stuff now?
1: Yeah, he's 76 years old now. He's still doing a little bits and bobs. But he's got not a dissimilar thing to Phil Collins, where he struggles to stand up for long. So he goes on stage now and he sits on a stool and plays, but he's still a...
2: So what's that? Is
1: he's still a brilliant guitarist. And then we're going to play Show Me The Way from Frampton Comes Alive.
2: Yeah, the classic track.
1: Yeah, absolutely. So let's kick it in. We'll play The Herd and I Don't Want Our Loving To Die.
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0: So that was I Don't Want Our Loving to Die by The Herd. And then Peter Frampton joined The Herd when he was 16 as lead singer and guitarist at 16. Not dissimilar to Steve Winwood joining Traffic at 14.
1: Yes, you were on about that the other week.
0: Yeah, and he was lead singer and keyboard player at 14 years old.
1: The first song
0: was released when he was 15.
1: How did you get that good?
0: I don't know. Well, I think it's like, you know, like we're saying, it's the music was really growing up, wasn't it? It was changing. The Beatles had changed it. 1968, you know, the Beatles were almost over and done with 1968.
1: Yeah, took an Abbey Road.
0: But they were a massive, massive influence. And so you got people like Frampton and Winwood who sort of said, picked up a guitar and said, I'm going to be a guitarist. I'm going to have a band, and I'm just going to do that for the rest of my life. Yeah. I don't care about school or anything else. And they just did that. That's what they did. And thankfully they did, because that's what's changed music from then to now. Yeah. All of the influences that these guys have had, I think are brilliant. So we're going to play the next one, and this is the band that you joined from The Herd, which is Humble Pie.
1: I never heard of them.
0: Yeah, but he's not singing on this. We've not, because their singer is just phenomenal.
1: Yeah.
0: You could put him in any band anywhere in the world. You could put him in a gospel church. It doesn't really matter.
1: Yeah, doesn't matter. You've got that. Yeah. I don't know how he managed that. It's about more than 30 or 40 a day, isn't it?
0: He smokes more than a test beagle, don't he? Yeah. Really. Yeah. And Jack, of course, Daniels, we're talking about Steve Marriott. He's just a phenomenal singer. And Humble Pie were a tremendous band. For whatever reason, they didn't go to the massive heights.
1: No, they didn't.
0: They had a cult following, and they couldn't break America. They just could not break America. Didn't do it. Anyway, so let's have it. I've chosen Black Coffee.
1: Yeah, bit of a treat for everyone.
0: It's a live version of Black Coffee as well.
1: Ooh.

0: Very good.
1: Classic, classic, classic.
0: Very good. Yeah. Just go to show, again, live music, and it just works, doesn't it?
1: Oh, wouldn't you like to be in there, though?
0: Oh, yeah, wouldn't you just?
1: Shake your maracas?
0: Yeah, I'll give it that a little bit. So that was Mr. Frampton. We're going to carry on now. We're going to go... So that was the first of our little sets. We keep changing them a little bit, don't we, to be fair?
1: You're not doing a silly song, though, on the Friday
0: No,
1: night.
0: We're not. No, I didn't do a silly song yesterday, actually.
1: Yeah. No, you didn't, did you?
0: No, I didn't, no.
1: You said did, didn't you? Oh, that was the week before.
0: That was a week before, yeah. That one, silly songs will be back next Thursday. And I've already got a cracker in it.
1: Oh,
0: oh my word, yeah. I was going to play Shut Up Your Face Down at the Pleasure Beach yesterday, but I didn't.
1: No. Oh, like Lily the Pink.
0: Yeah, well, we've already had one Scaffold song.
1: Have you?
0: Yeah, the first song was the Scaffold song. Yeah, Today's Monday. Did you not hear that one?
1: I didn't hear that one.
0: Did you? Today's Monday.
1: No.
0: Today's Monday. Monday is washing day. Is everybody happy?
1: I've never heard that one.
0: Should we play it tonight?
1: Go for it.
0: Just for the crack. Because we can. Because I'm in charge of the deck.
1: Yeah.
0: So here we go with Rolling Stones, man. Classic. You can't have a rock show without the Rolling Stones. And this is one of their best, Tumbling Dice.

0: Oh, there we go.
1: Well, I've just been enlightened about the sky.
0: Look, I can't plug it in, but should I try and play a bit from my phone?
1: Go on, just put it on.
0: Should I?
1: Just get to the Wednesday bit.
0: Wednesday. Let's get to Wednesday. Let's like this is the scaffold, and for those who don't know, the scaffold were three guys. One of them was a guy called Mike McGeer, but he's Mike McCartney, really. It's Paul McCartney's brother.
1: That's right. Yeah.
0: Yeah, and then there was John Gorman, who's a comic. And then there was a what was the poet's name? Oh, I can't remember. Anyway, this is the scaffold, so I'm going to play it on my phone. It might come over, it might not.
2: Wednesday.

0: So that's the scaffold. We've got rid of that silly music. I for some odd reason, it just came into my head.
1: I've never heard that.
0: I know I'm odd, but hey. Look, I'll tell you what. Let's just play Skid Row and get that out of our heads.

0: Oh, what was that then?
1: I don't know. It's one of those that just cuts off, and we're looking into why it does that. But sometimes we get the odd track that just cuts off, and I don't know why.
0: It's not your fat fingers then?
1: No, none of my fingers. My fingers are nowhere near the sliders at all. But one of the things, I haven't heard Skid Row for years. They're like a 1980s band from America.
0: I couldn't say I could recognize.
1: But one thing I like about that song, Monkey Business, is the way it starts off softly. Then breaks in,
0: boom,
1: and then finishes softly. It just works. It sort of comes, brings it back down to earth. I think it's a good track. They were a really good rock band, to be fair, Skid Row. So where are we now? I'll tell you where we are now.
0: We're still on time, aren't we?
1: Guess where we are now.
0: Is it old grey whistle test time?
1: Yeah. So this is Great Dramas Rocks, 2 from 1.
0: Obviously, no jingle being
1: and that
0: created.
1: Was, absolutely, there's no AI involved in that one, I can assure you.
0: Have you got any like echo you could sort of zap on that?
1: Oh, there probably is somewhere.
2: 2 from 1.
1: Well, I'm not touching anything, I dare and okay. Get me wrist slapped. So, this week's 2 from 1 is Mr. Jim Capaldi. Now, Jim Capaldi was the drummer with Traffic.
0: Mm-hmm.
1: And he was a good drummer, but he was also a good general all-round musician, good guitar player, and a very good singer.
0: You don't see many drums.
1: Well, do you remember his big single hit, Love Hurts?
0: Yes.
1: Yeah, well, he then went solo from that point and had quite a good career. Sadly passed away quite a few years ago now. He had a few issues, but I think it was cancer that got him in the end. But just a really, really good musician and really well liked in the industry, incredibly well liked in the industry. And so I thought, you know what, it'd be nice to play someone who doesn't necessarily get, you know, all the plaudits like the big boys do sometimes.
0: Yeah.
1: And I think this the album that these two songs come from is a great album as well. I got this album and play it quite regularly. But this is my favourite track from the album, so I'm playing that anyway.
0: Because you can.
1: Because I can. And this is called Something So Strong, and we're going to follow it with a song called Dancing on the Highway. So this is 2 from 1 and Jim Capaldi.

0: So, two pretty good tracks, don't you think?
1: Soft rock as it best.
0: Absolutely. And you know, the album that it comes from is called Some Come Running, and it's got a myriad of super artists on it backing him. So there's Steve Winwood on Something So Strong.
1: There's Clapton on that.
0: There's Clapton on a couple of others. There's Mike Mayer on some.
1: You say George Harrison was
0: George Harrison on there as well. It just got loads and loads of top draw musicians, and he used to do a lot of work with George Harrison and Eric Clapton, and of course co-founded Traffic with Steve Winwood and wrote with Winwood most of Traffic songs.
1: Mm.
0: Yeah,
1: and he was a drummer.
0: Yeah, he was the drummer in Traffic, but he's a pretty decent guitar player as well. Yeah, not a bad little pianist. But of course, when you pick the phone up, you call people like that. Say, Eric, what are you doing at the weekend, mate? You fancy coming home and playing a few tunes for me? Yeah, and it's like, why would you bother looking at the guitar up yourself? You wouldn't, would you?
1: Yeah, that's true.
0: So, yeah. So that was this week's Two From One. That was Jim Capaldi. Hope you enjoyed it. And of course, as I say, Some Come Running is the album. And if you like that and all that type of rock music, then give it a whirl, because it really is a very, very good album. We're going to play a little bit of Train now at an Hey Soul Sister.

0: Not a bad little song, is it?
1: Can't complain about the music tonight.
0: No, it's, I think we're doing top okay quality tonight, aren't we? We're not doing bad at all. We're out and about on the radio this weekend again. We were at the Clifftop Festival last weekend, of course.
1: Yes.
0: I did a live outside broadcast yesterday.
1: Heard it live while I was doing my garden.
0: It was really enjoyable, to be fair. It was good fun. Some really nice people that I spoke to,
1: you
0: having
1: came
0: a great
1: across
0: time.
1: As intelligent.
0: Did I?
1: Yep.
0: Cool, that's a shame, isn't it? if only they knew. Yeah, it was very, very good, and I was well looked after by all of the staff and everybody down at the Pleasure Beach. It was a really good day. I had a chat with some of the employees, the latest employee.
1: And the oldest one as well.
0: Absolutely. Yeah. And it was just a really good session down there, and we're hopefully going to go back a couple of more times next year. We won't this year because we've got so much on again. Mm-hmm. You know, like I say, we're at Case, we're at Bradwell this weekend, so if you want to catch up with us at either of those events, you can. I think there's another one as well, not quite sure where that is, but I'll find out if you need but it's on our Facebook page or on our website anyway. So Canuck, it's Canuck time.
1: Oh, you got one in, did you?
0: We got a Canuck.
1: Who we got then?
0: Tonight is Backman Turner Overdrive. Oh, and you ain't seen nothing yet.

0: I didn't know there were Canuckies.
1: Canuck Band of the Week.
0: Yeah, I didn't know there were Canucks.
1: Batman Turner Overdrive. Yeah, there's Rush, there's Batman Turner Overdrive, there's a few
0: there's
1: of them.
0: Loads
1: really.
0: Of them.
1: Yeah, Arcade Fire, we played last year.
0: We haven't had any Bryan Adams. You haven't played any Bryan Adams, no?
1: No, I don't think we have. We'll rectify that next week.
0: Yes.
1: We will have a little bit of Bryan Adams next week. Are you familiar with Linkin Park?
0: Yes.
1: Do you like Linkin Park?
0: I don't mind them. They're a little bit, to one end.
1: They can be a little bit
0: edgy.
1: Off the wall.
0: Yes, yes.
1: But this one's, I think, is one of their probably lighter ones. This is One More Light, Linkin Park.

0: It's funny when you get...
1: Told you it was one of their lighter ones, didn't I?
0: Yeah, you don't... Oh, look, I'm getting rubbed
1: hey,
0: up.
1: Hey, gaffer's in. Hey. Careful, stand by your beds. Nice, gaffer's in,
0: was,
1: stand by your
0: it
1: beds.
0: Was quite relaxing, wasn't it? That was Linkin Park.
2: Was it?
1: Yeah. Yeah. Guess what we got next? We got a festival corner now, and we're going to play Last Dinner Party. I like Last Dinner
0: Party.
1: You
0: see, Chris has got his family portrait up on the screen there.
1: Very good. Hey, yeah. He must have got out of bed early this morning to get that one. So, yes, have you heard of Last Dinner Party?
2: Nope.
1: Right, well, the Last Dinner Party, I saw them at Rockverter, and they've been around now since 2021, got a really big cult following, and their singer, Abigail Morris, is very... Oh, I don't know, what you... Artistic on stage.
0: Okay, then.
1: Yeah.
0: He doesn't stand still. Expressive.
1: It's an all-girl band. It's an all-girl band.
0: No, you didn't. You're just trying to look cool on air.
1: Yeah,
0: cool.
1: He is cool.
2: I don't need to look cool.
1: I tell you what, I was going to say there's a welly full of wee, but you can't say that on air, can you? Right, so that's what we're going to do. So we're going to play. This is our festival corner, as we said we're going to do. So they're playing numerous festivals this year, and they are very good. They're Wolf Alice-esque. And we all know that music is subjective, and some people would like these more than Wolf Alice. Personally, not a chance. But they are still very, very good. So let's just give it a go. This is Big Dog from The Last Dinner Party.
3: Watch out for those

0: There we go.
1: Well, I'm looking at the pictures of them.
0: The Last Dinner Party. They're quite odd, aren't they?
1: Yes.
0: But they're really good. Musically, they're very, very good. They're an exceptionally good girl band. They're very good on stage, very powerful. And they give a good performance as well as, you know, be very good musicians. And she's a terrific singer, to be fair. She's a great front person.
1: Yes, she is. You can tell.
0: She's very, very good. And I thought, you know what? I thought, well, couldn't you have a festival corner without playing Muse?
1: Crack on.
0: You can't really, can you?
1: Is that a long track? Is it a cup of tea track?
0: It's about 4 minutes. Most rock tracks are 3 to 4 minutes, aren't they? So, yeah, let's play Muse. So this is Uprising.

0: Now,
1: have you ever heard the Feeling Good one they did?
0: Yeah.
1: Classic.
0: That, well, legend has it they're one of the best bands live that you could go and see. Mm. They're supposed to be amazing on stage. I've got a chance to go and see them, to be fair.
1: You haven't?
0: I haven't been to see them, not at all. Who knows? Maybe one day. They're from Devon, aren't they?
1: Tinmouthway. Yeah. Whoever comes from Devon can sing.
0: I don't know. Clark Cream. Right. Little bit of Amen Corner now, and we went to see this guy, didn't we, a year or so ago down at Bury St Edmunds, Andy Fairweather Low.
1: Classic.
0: Yeah, let's have a bit of Andy. Here we go. Amen Corner, Highness Guy.

0: There we go, Midnight Oil, Australian band.
1: Good intro.
0: Yeah, good intro. The outro again there is just the owls. It sort of illuminated the plight of the indigenous Aussies, the Aborigines, and it was their first global hit. And it sold millions and millions and millions of copies, and I think it's been used in a few soundtracks. But I think it's just a good track. It's a good piece of music, and they're, you know, one of the.
1: And Andy Fairweather Low as well.
0: Yeah.
1: I tell you what, you wouldn't mind his phone directory, would you?
0: No, you wouldn't.
2: He's got food contacts.
0: He has,
2: eh?
0: Yeah. We had just finished touring again with Clapton, hadn't he? And he was going to go to Sandringham with him, but obviously that's been cancelled because the organisers got run out of money.
1: I didn't know that.
0: Yeah, it's been postponed. Well, not postponed, it's just been cancelled. Yeah, I think there's a lot of disappointed people. So we've got about 35 minutes to go, just over. I think we ought to have a bit of Bonamassa, don't you?
1: Oh, yes.
0: But we're going to bring it down a little bit of Bonamassa. So I'm going to play another track from his acoustic night at Carnegie Hall.
1: Yes.
0: Which I think is just a stunning
1: album. It's a cracking album.
0: And he's a great artist anyway. We know he's a brilliant guitarist. But I just think this is just a great song. And I think it's all put together really, really well. And this is Mountain Time by Joe Bonamassa. Live, of course.

0: You can't interrupt a piece of music. You can't interrupt a piece of music like that.
1: No. If anyone hasn't had that album or heard that album,
0: yeah,
1: I thoroughly recommend.
0: Yeah, Joe Bonamassa live at Carnegie.
1: When you're on your own.
0: Yeah, it's a phenomenal album. And that's just one of the tracks. There's Drive, there's they're all good, but that one is the body of the whole song.
1: Yes.
0: Just works. And you know what? The louder you play it, the better it sounds.
1: Yeah.
0: It's just one of those songs that you just have to play when the walls are shaking. It just works. All right, so we're moving on. What have we got on now?
1: We've got half hour left.
0: We've only got half hour left. So we are going to be playing another little bit that we why don't we? So we're going to play punk rock. A bit of punk rock. A bit of punk. So we're going to play back-to-back the Rosillos and the Ramones. And the Rosillos is Totter Pops. And the Ramones is
1: here we go.
0: Blitzkrieg Bop. Here we go. Punk rock.

0: Well, what do we think to that then?
1: Two classics.
0: Quality, weren't they?
1: You've got absolute to be our quality. Age to appreciate
0: you
1: them.
0: You do, yeah. And
1: I hadn't heard that first one, Top of the Pops, for years and years, and yet I still knew most of the words.
0: Yeah, I know, it's terrific, isn't it?
1: Odd, isn't
0: so it? I think we should keep that bit, don't you?
1: Yes.
0: A little bit of punk.
1: A little bit of punk.
0: I think we should keep that one. Yeah, that was pretty good. Now, we're going to go. We've only got about 20-odd minutes to go now, 22, 23 minutes to go. But we're going to play some good music between there now. And here is what I would say is one of the best blues rock songs ever written. Yeah? And this is Dr. John and Right Place, Wrong Time. Ooh.

0: Never heard that one before. And that's great.
1: That's a good bluesy, funky. I
0: downloaded that while we were listening to
1: that. Did you? Well, yeah. That was featured in the film Sahara.
0: I haven't seen the film.
1: Yeah, with Matthew McConaughey, I think it is.
0: I take it was a deserty type.
1: Yeah,
0: film, desert.
1: Yeah, it's a good film. It's a good. Yeah, it's amusing sort of. Yeah, type of film, but it's some good bits in it. It's a good film, and some good music in it. That's in it, and there's actually, there's loads. It's a good soundtrack to the film. That was written and first recorded in 1973.
0: Oh, I thought it'd be later than that.
1: No, it's a long, long time ago. So we're now going to play Steve Miller Band, good rock band in its day. We've come out with some great, great music. And here's one that some people might say isn't rock, but you know what? If it's a rock band, it's rock.
0: Yeah.
1: Yeah. And this is The Joker.
0: Number one.

0: See, I think that's a good old rock song.
1: Yeah,
0: yeah, it's got some good guitar, got a good bit of slide in it. It just works.
1: He's got a good voice as well.
0: Well, yeah, yeah. Steve Miller has got a good voice, to be fair to him. So, yeah, that was... I don't know, when was that? That was 80s? Late 70s, 80s?
1: Yeah, that came in 2012, wasn't it? Because number, it wasn't actually number one, wasn't it?
0: Yeah, it was, yeah.
1: When it was
0: re-released. Yeah, even though they tried to ban it.
1: Yes.
0: Yeah, yeah.
1: I didn't think they could prove.
0: For token, you can't be token at midnight, mate. Don't work. Can't be doing it. So, what are we going to do now? We're going to play now. We're going to play the Marmosets. These are a band from West Yorkshire, and I think they're really,
1: really
0: good.
1: I like them.
0: Yeah. These are really, really good. And it's like last night.

0: Lively.
1: Yeah, lively. Best thing to come out of Bingley, mate, since the Building Society, that is.
0: Bradford and Bingley.
1: Hey, got to be done. That, I think they're really, really good. Yeah, from Bingley, West Yorkshire. Very, very good band. Right, say, really lively. Good indie rock music, guys, I think. We're going to play now. We're going to go back a few years again. We're going to do Teardrop Explodes.
0: Oh,
1: a reward.
0: Oh,
1: yeah.
0: Oh, yes.
1: Post-punky type thing. Sort of neo, I don't know, psychedelic as well. And of course Julian Cope was the lead singer, and then went on to do his own stuff with, you know, World Shut Your Mouth and all that sort of thing. And but I just think Teardrop Explodes were really, really good. So
0: they were the biggest thing for a little while.
1: Yes, they were a Liverpool band. They were really, really good, and they exploded, sort of thing, didn't they? So here we go with a bit of reward.

0: Yes.
1: Oh, another one I haven't heard for years.
0: Have it. Yeah, another good song. So we've only got a few minutes to go. So we're going to play out tonight with two back-to-backers because we're very close to 11 o'clock now. We've only got 7 or 8 minutes. Thanks, everybody, for listening. Hope you've enjoyed the music we played tonight. We believe we played some pretty good music tonight, don't we?
1: I think it's quite good.
0: I think you're rather...
1: Pack on the back, Chris.
0: A rather eclectic mix we played this evening. So we're going to play out with a little bit of new stuff from a band called Death of the High Street. And the track's called Age of Bronze. They're a Brummie band, relatively new, just starting to break through. Got some good tracks coming on, got some good musicians. They rehearse in a church in Birmingham. It sounds really cool when you watch them on YouTube. And then we're going to play out tonight, last track, I Can't Keep From Crying Sometimes, 10 years after, a bit of prog rock.
1: Crack on.
0: Yeah. So we'll be seeing you in a couple of weeks' time. There'll be a pre-recorded show on next week because we can only do every other week for the foreseeable future. But I'm quite pleased with tonight, I've got to say it. Yeah, quite pleased with tonight.
1: You'll go to bed happy.
0: I will go to bed happy. And I've enjoyed playing it. I've enjoyed singing along to it and shouting to it.
1: And looking at me.
0: And looking at you. Yeah, okay, yeah. God dear me. Hey, everyone has a cross to bear, don't they?
1: So,
0: everybody, have a great weekend. Thanks for listening. We'll be back with you in a couple of weeks' time. I hope you enjoy the next couple of tracks. And take care, everybody.

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Hello. May I speak to Barbara? Barbara, this is Shirley. You might not know who I am, but the reason I'm calling you is because I was going through my old man's pockets this morning, and I just happened to find your name and number. So woman to woman, I don't think it's being any more than fair than to call you and let you know where I'm coming from. Now, Barbara, I don't know how you're going to take this, but whether you be cool or come out of a bag on me, you see, it really doesn't make any difference. But it's only fair that I let you know that the man you're in love with, he's mine. From the top of his head to the bottom of his feet, the bed he sleeps in, and every piece of food he eats. You see, I make it possible. The clothes on his back, I buy them. The car he drives, I pay the note every month. So I'm telling you these things to let you know how much I love that man. And woman to woman, I

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